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0: 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Matt, what do you reckon? Foo Fighters in Brisbane, Ed Sheeran in LA.
3: Oh, both would be amazing, but I'd love to go to LA and see Ed Sheeran. That would be just incredible.
0: Hey, well, congratulations, Matt. Good news for you. You are in the draw on Friday.
3: Amazing. Thank you so much.
0: Hey, which show would you love to see? Listen out again at 5 o'clock, Concert World Tour. That cue to call will play on The Hits.

0: Hello, Ben and Megan here. Hope you're having a great weekend. We're having a good one. We're in Christchurch live for the Warriors game. We have all the action from that tomorrow. Plus, how I got out. What are you looking at a couple of days ago? Yeah, not good.
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0: 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The team have that at 4:45 tomorrow afternoon. Back into it after one. Ella Langley, The Calling, Lady Gaga, Bruno Mars, next on the hits.
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15: In this update, National is promising to make KiwiSaver compulsory for all workers and proposing to automatically enrol babies in the scheme with a $1,500 kickstart. Party leader Chris Luxon made the announcement at the party's annual conference in Lower Hutt. He says they'll also support parents by providing a government contribution while they're on parental leave.
16: With the government keeping up the employer contribution, whether you choose to contribute or not, so that taking time to care for a new baby doesn't come at the cost of your retirement.
15: The policy would also require employers to maintain KiwiSaver contributions for their employees aged over 65. UK Prime Minister Keir Starmer is expected to be out of his seat and replaced with a fresh, more appealing candidate in his own party. The Greater Manchester Mayor, Andy Burnham, has won the Makerfield by-election with 55% of the vote. This month, Burnham said he'd challenge Keir Starmer's leadership, which experts predict he'd win. That's news. In sport, Shinnecock Hills has well and truly had its say on day three at Golf's US Open. Just five players are left with under-par scores overall, one of those being Scottie Scheffler. The world number one has moved into a four-way tie for second at one under. That quartet, six shots adrift of runaway leader Wyndham Clark. Ryan Fox carded a four-over-par round, falling to seven overall. There's no score between Ecuador and Curaçao after half an hour in their World Cup game in Kansas City. The Warriors plan to corral the Cowboys under the roof in Christchurch and return to winning ways in the NRL this afternoon. While they maintain second on the ladder, the Warriors have dropped their last two games. Winger Chance Nicole Klokstar feels the result of their last effort against the Sharks was worse than the performance. Kick-off at 1NZ Stadium at 4pm. That's sport. I'm Sandy Hodge.
0: The Hits Northland weather, cloudy with chance of showers, northwesterly winds easing, mainly fine tomorrow, chance of showers in the afternoon or at night with southerly winds, partly cloudy with a few showers on Tuesday, and the high today 18 or 19.
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You're on the hits, counting down to the Warriors from Christchurch. They're taking on the Cowboys today. The ANZ Premiership Mystics in the final next Saturday, June 27. Will they play Steel or Tactics? 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
1: What French queen is famously associated with the quote, let the meat cake?
2: Marie Antoinette. Is
1: before
2: what
1: she got a head.
2: Yeah. Did she get her head cut off? That was a tough one though, yeah. Tough for her to get her head cut off. And a tough quiz question too. Probably tougher the quiz question than the head chopping off.
0: Back tomorrow on the Hits.

You're on the Hits. Alex Warren is going to be here in August. Two shows in Christchurch and Wolfbrook Arena, August 21 and 22. Then the Auckland show is August 24. Tickets on sale right now from Ticketmaster. Alex Warren, let's give you Ordinary coming next, right after Magic on the Hits.

0: You're on the hit Snow Patrol with our Concert World Tour. Two more incredible trips to give away. Enya was our first winner, winning the trip to Bruno Mars in London. Avril on Friday won the trip to Vegas to catch Olivia Dean. Now, Foo Fighters Brisbane, November 5. Edge here in LA happening on August 8. So all you need to do is make sure you get in that draw, first of all. And 5 o'clock is when that cue to call will play for an extra chance to get in there. 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Shaboozy and Jennifer Page coming up on the hits.
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1: You're on the hits, going out to 2 o'clock. Good luck to the Warriors. 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Hopefully, well, if you're at work, hopefully you've got the screen set up. 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
12: In this update, National wants a new generation of savers, promising to make KiwiSaver compulsory and giving newborns a $1,500 head start. Chris Luxon announced the policy at the party's annual conference in Lower Hutt today, also pledging to make employers pay KiwiSaver contributions to workers over 65. He says saving has to start young and the government's contribution would be worth $5,000 by the time a child turns 18.
0: Kids being born today are going to be retiring in 2090. And so, you know, we want to make sure that we are setting every Kiwi kid up, irrespective of their circumstances, from day one.
12: The Green Party says its new tax plan will give people greater democratic control over the economy. It's outlined a raft of changes, including a 2.5% tax on the net assets of the super rich above $10 million. It also applies a higher tax rate for mega corporates, a new levy on our four big banks, and a new tax on tech companies' offshore profits. That's news. In sport, Wyndham Clark is 18 rounds of solid golf away from a second US Open crown. The 2023 champion has carded an even par third round at Shinnecock Hills. He bogeyed the last to be 7-under through 54 holes at the year's third major.
20: So there's one given back at 18. Scottie Scheffler, Tom Kim, Sahith Theegala, Sam Stevens, along with the rest of the field, just lean forward a touch.
12: There's no score late in the match between Ecuador and Curaçao in their Group E match at the FIFA World Cup. Warriors lock Aaron Clark believes everyone at the NRL club understands their responsibility to their fans outside the Auckland region. The Warriors play their first game at 1NZ Stadium in Christchurch from 4pm when they meet North Queensland. Clark says the squad plan to show their appreciation this afternoon. That's sport.
21: The Hits Northwind weather. Cloudy periods and a few evening showers. Northwesterlies dying out tonight. 11 is the overnight low. Tomorrow, fine spells increasing in the morning. Light winds and afternoon southerlies. High of 16. Tuesday, fine but cloudy at first and 17.
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Winter on the Hits. Winter solstice day, it is the shortest day today. So in the bottom of the south, only getting about 8.5 hours of daylight compared to top of the north, around just over 9.5 hours. Sparing a thought though for those in Antarctica today who won't see any daylight whatsoever. It's Jessie J on the Hits.

0: hope you're having a great weekend. Maddie and PJ back with you next week. And weirdos, as always, we want you to unite.
1: Yes, Am I a Weirdo is back on Monday. If there is something you do that's a little bit unique or different, text it to 4487 and we'll put it to a jury vote.
0: Have an awesome rest of your weekend and we'll catch you back on Monday from 3 on The Hits. There's something

You're on the hits, and no doubt Hurricanes fans still celebrating after their phenomenal Super Rugby win last night, 60 points to 5 against the Chiefs. That's their first win of the title in a decade. So now attention to Southland, the ANZ Premiership elimination final underway in Invercargill at 4, the Savo.

here on the hits. The All-American Rejects. It's Dirty Little Secrets, and it's Aaron here on Sunday afternoon, 25 to 3. You might have seen the unfortunate story this morning at Christchurch Airport. There was an Air New Zealand flight due to take off for Auckland at 5:45, but unfortunately got pushed off onto soft ground, and then its wheels got stuck in the grass and the dirt, I guess. Originally, the pilot said that, yeah, they'd just need a couple of tugs and they'd be able to get out of the grass and they'd be on their way, but

0: And by 7 o'clock turned out to not be the case. They had to get all the passengers off the plane. Now looks like they're going to need specialist equipment to be brought in overnight to actually get the plane out of the soft earth. So could now be up to 72 hours before these passengers get their bags back, which is most unfortunate. Harry Styles' American Girl's on the way in just a moment or so. Hootie and the Blowfish, looking forward to hearing Let Her Cry. And David Guetta and Bebe Rexha coming up before 3 on the hits.
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6: It might be known for its quirky public toilets and the famous steam train that passes through every weekend, but the locals will tell you the best thing in Kawakawa is the Bay of Islands bakeries. 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
10: 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I love it when you do it like that. 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

0: Bruno Mars, The Lazy Song on the hits. And of course, Enya off to go and see Bruno Mars live in London, and Avril now off to go and see Olivia Dean in Vegas, all part of the Hits Concert World Tour. Still got two amazing concerts to give away. We could be sending you to the Foo Fighters in Brisbane on the 5th of November or Ed Sheeran in LA on the 8th of August. You just need to stay listening for that cue to call. And we will be doing another one of those after three, the Savo. Newsfeed on the way in just a moment, then hearing from Sabrina Carpenter, Lifehouse and Alex Warren after three on the hits.
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17: In this update, Nationals confident businesses can pick up the bill as the party proposes sweeping KiwiSaver changes. The party's announced it will make KiwiSaver compulsory, alongside an earlier commitment to raise minimum contributions to 12% by 2032. Today it also committed to making employers pay contributions for staff over 65, which is currently optional. Leader Chris Luxon says the changes are measured.
18: We're giving business time to adjust. You know, the contributions are phased in over time as we set out to 2032. But I also know many employers want their employees set up for a better future, and that's important.
17: The Greens say they've listened to what people want to see in our tax system. A human error saw the party release details of its election tax package early. It promises to apply new taxes on the net assets of the super wealthy while giving more money back to 96% of New Zealanders. It also wants to tax tech companies' offshore profits and apply a new levy on the liabilities of our big four banks, just like in Australia. That's news. In sport, Curaçao have denied Ecuador's attack time and time again to hang on for a point in a stunning nil-all draw in their Football World Cup Group E match in Kansas City.
3: A boulder in the sea has a point at the World Cup! Curaçao is shocked, Ecuador!
17: Curaçao goalkeeper Alroy Room made 15 saves, one shy of the all-time tournament record. Still to come today, Tunisia and Japan from 4 p.m. Wyndham Clark has continued his march towards second US Golf Open crown. The 2023 champion boasts a six-shot lead at the top of the leaderboard at Shinnecock Hills after an even par third round. A sold-out crowd will greet the Warriors in Christchurch for the NRL game against North Queensland from 4 p.m. That's sport. I'm Sandy Hodge.
0: The Hits Northwind weather. Cloudy periods and a few evening showers. Northwesterlies dying out tonight. 11 is the overnight low. Tomorrow, fine spells increasing in the morning. Light winds and afternoon southerlies. High of 16. Tuesday, fine but cloudy at first and 17.
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You're on the Hits, so the next chance to get in the draw for the Hits Concert World Tour is after 5 this evening. In the meantime, though, head to the iHeart app and tap the microphone button to record us a message. Leave your name, phone number, and who you'd like to see, and we'll pop you on that draw, okay?

0: Hey, it's Jono, Ben and Megan here. Hope you're having a great weekend. We're having a good one. We're in Christchurch live for the Warriors game. We have all the action from that tomorrow. Plus, how I got out. What are you looking at a couple of days ago? Yeah, not good.
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0: We need your help just after 8 o'clock tomorrow. We'll catch you then on the hoops.

It's your love I'm lost in. Your love I'm lost in. Your love I'm lost in. And I'm tired of being so exhausted. Your love I'm lost in. Your

You're on the hits. So things still a bit shaky between the US and Iran. They can't seem to agree whether the Strait of Hormuz is actually open or not at the moment. But even when this all eventually does get sorted out, they still reckon petrol prices could take a while to fully stabilise back to normal. A few places around the country are selling 91 for below $3, but some a lot higher than that, so still certainly worth shopping around if you can. Miley Cyrus, The Hits.

0: Avril Lavigne, I'm with you on the hits with Aaron on Sunday afternoon with NRL Fever. Are really sweeping Canterbury this afternoon, of course, at the brand new Te Kaha Stadium. In just over 20 minutes' time, the Warriors Round 16 clash with the Cowboys gets underway. Certainly quite glad, no doubt, that there is a roof over the stadium because it hasn't been the nicest today. There was some rain earlier, but that looks like it's been clearing across the city. Not warm, though, only 11 degrees at the moment. Was yesterday about this time. Christchurch was on 25 degrees, so huge shift in temperature for the city, but no doubt going to be exciting to see the Warriors playing at the brand new stadium. And they're hoping that this could mean that NRL expands properly into the South Island, so that's certainly something to keep an eye on. 6:60, we made it in a moment. Also, the Fugees and Benson Boone not far away on the hits.
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1: 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The hits.
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0: on the hits with Avicii and Wake Me Up. Plenty of sporting action happening this afternoon, of course. The Warriors about to get underway, taking on the Cowboys under the roof in Christchurch. And in Southland, the ANZ Premiership Elimination Final getting underway shortly at four as well, seeing the Steel taking on the Tactics. Winner of that, of course, will go to the Grand Final happening next Saturday. Who will be playing the Mystics? We will find out across the afternoon. Nearly four, so the latest in newsfeed is on the way in just a moment. Then hearing from Taylor Swift. Evanescence is in there with Bring Me To Life, and Sam Fender and Olivia Dean as well with Rain Me In on the hits.
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11: 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And Looper, boasting 93% on Rotten Tomatoes, a sci-fi thriller where a hitman discovers the next target is his future self, creating serious workplace complications. 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
16: In this update,
4: The Green Party's watered down its tax agenda ahead of the election, opting instead for a more tailored measure, targeting rich listers. It's unveiled a suite of proposals, including a 2.5% tax on the net assets of the super wealthy above $10 million. The move's notably less ambitious than the wealth tax proposal at the party's alternative budget last year. But co-leader Chloe Swarbrick says it's common sense and can be implemented right away.
16: We have heard loud and clear from people that they want clarity as to who this will apply to. So with that $10 million threshold, I think it's pretty clear.
4: National wants compulsory KiwiSaver and for kids to get a head start, but one coalition partner's claiming the idea's been ripped from them. Chris Luxon announced the policy at the party's annual conference today, promising a $1,500 boost for every newborn. But New Zealand First Winston Peters says it's embarrassing for National, as he announced a similar policy last month, but with a $1,000 boost. Luxon says the policy hasn't been copied.
17: Many of us have been talking about superannuation for a number of years. We've identified that it's a real challenge here in New Zealand compared to other countries.
4: That's news. In sport, the Warriors and North Queensland are just getting underway in the NRL match in Christchurch. Further south in Stadium Southland is at capacity as the Steel and Tactics square off in an ANZ Netball Premiership elimination final, also just starting. Cameron Waters has pipped Kiwi Matt Payne to pole for the final race of the Darwin round of the Supercar Series. The 70-lap race starts at 5:10pm. Wyndham Clark is looking to leverage his 2023 win into another US Open victory as he carries a six-shot lead with 18 holes left. Curaçao have opened up a path to an unlikely spot in the final 32 of the FIFA World Cup after a thrilling nil-all Group E draw with Ecuador. Tunisia and Japan face off from 4pm in Monterey. That's sport. I'm Sandy Hodge.
0: The Hits Northwind weather. Cloudy periods and a few evening showers. Northwesterlies dying out tonight. 11 is the overnight low. Tomorrow, fine spells increasing in the morning. Light winds and afternoon southerlies. High of 16. Tuesday, fine but cloudy at first and 17.
1: The station that takes you all the way from the 90s till now. Don't leave me, yeah. Love The Hits.

here on The Hits. So Avril was our latest winner for The Hits Concert World Tour on Friday. She's heading off to go and see Olivia Dean in Vegas. You could be going to see Ed Sheeran in LA or the Foo Fighters in Brisbane. The next cue to call for The Hits Concert World Tour is coming up after 5. James Arthur, Say You Won't Let Go on The

0: Jono, Ben and Megan on the Hits.
1: What French queen is famously associated with the quote, let the meat cake?
2: Marie Antoinette is
1: before
2: what we're
1: she got a head.
2: Yeah. Did she get a head cut off? Yeah, that was a tough one though, yeah. Tough for her to get a head cut off. A tough quiz question too. Probably tougher the quiz question than the head chopping off.
0: Back tomorrow on the Hits.

on the hits, and some gorgeous photos are out of Dua Lipa's wedding to Callum Turner. Their three-day wedding celebration in Sicily, though, has set them back about $3.5 million New Zealand dollars. Mind you,

It's Natasha Bedingfield on the hits with Aaron on Sunday afternoon. Now, if you're a fan of Jeremy Clarkson, Clarkson's Farm, or any of his other work, you will have no doubt seen the news during the week that during the filming of season 5 of Clarkson's Farm, he was diagnosed with an aggressive form of prostate cancer. Thankfully, found early on.

0: on. So he had surgery during the filming of season 5, and since then there's been a lot of stories about him in the news, but he put up a video yesterday or this morning of some good news.
1: Hello everyone. Now the more observant among you will have noticed that I'm not dead.
0: And yeah, in fact, he's gone on to say that he had a test 2 months ago and the test came back clear. So at this stage, he's officially in remission, which is great news. He also went on to encourage men to get tested for prostate cancer. And that has been the good side of the story, because in the few days since the news has been out, prostate cancer testing has skyrocketed in the UK. So we wish him all the best and hopefully those tests continue to come through clear. 660s endlessly on the way in a moment. Also the Goo Goo Dolls and Harry Styles not far away on the hits.
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0: OTA featuring Kimbra, somebody that I used to know on the hits. Winter solstice today, the shortest day. So for the bottom of the south, sunset actually about now. And then for top of the north, it's sort of over the next 20 minutes or so. But of course, the good news from that is that the days do continue to get longer from here. Nearly five, so we'll do an update of newsfeed in just a moment. Then hearing from Miles Smith, Justin Timberlake and Samba. 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
18: In this update, Nationals unveiled its first major policy of election year at its annual conference in Wellington today, promising a major overhaul of KiwiSaver. Leader Chris Luxon told party faithful KiwiSaver will be compulsory from 2028 if Nationals re-elected. The Green Party's promising a 2.5% tax on the net assets of the super rich above $10 million, excluding the family home. They also plan to change income tax rates, giving those earning under $160,000 a tax cut. North Canterbury antisocial drivers faced a major police operation last night. Police issued around 50 infringement notices and ordered about 20 vehicles off the road. Several licenses were suspended and two vehicles were impounded. Air New Zealand says baggage can't yet be unloaded from a plane stuck in soft ground at Christchurch Airport. Before taking off for Auckland, the plane's wheels ended up on grass beside the taxiway, where it'll stay until specialist tow equipment arrives to move it safely. That's news. In sport, a seesawing first half in the NRL game between the Warriors and the Cowboys in Christchurch. Moments ago, the two teams were level at 10-all after the Cowboys hit back with two tries after going 10-0 down. Japan led Tunisia 1-0 moments ago in the final Football World Cup game of the day in Monterey. A tense start for the Steel and Tactics in their ANZ Netball Premiership elimination final in Invercargill. Moments ago, the Steel held an 11-10 advantage. Mata 2 have joined the Blues in going 2-from-2 in Super Rugby Opiki with an 18-15 win over the Hurricanes Poa in Upper Hutt. Mata 2 led 12-0 at half-time, but the boot of playmaker Hannah King guided them home in the second spell. That's sport. I'm Joe Gilfillan.
0: The Hits Northland weather. Cloudy periods and a few evening showers. Northwesterlies dying out and 11 the low for us tonight. Tomorrow, fine spells increasing in the morning, light winds and 16. Tuesday, cloudy in the morning, otherwise fine, light winds and a high of 17.
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0: We've given away two trips so far. So Enya's off to go and see Bruno Mars live in London, and Avril, our latest winner on Friday, off to go and see Olivia Dean in Vegas. But still, two more trips to give away. Hayley, how's your weekend going?
3: Good, thank you. Went to see the Toy Story movie today, so that was cool.
0: What did you think?
3: I liked it, yeah. I saw it with my husband, and he was equally happy. My three-year-old couldn't care less, but yeah, we liked it.
0: it's such a great franchise of movies. I can't wait to see it myself, actually. Who cares if the kids like it or not? Doesn't matter.
3: Exactly.
0: Hey, speaking of cool things to see, let's say you could maybe go and see... I don't know, the Foo Fighters in Brisbane or Ed Sheeran in LA. Out of those two, which would you pick?
3: I would love to see the Foo Fighters.
0: All right, well, you are in the draw for the Hits Concert World Tour, okay? Best of luck.
3: Amazing, thank you.
0: And the next winner is drawn out, by the way, with Maddie and PJ on Friday, so make sure you've got your phone handy, and if you see a dicey unlisted number, it's probably us.
3: That would be so cool.
0: All right, best of luck, okay?
3: Thank you.

0: hope you're having a great weekend. Maddie and PJ back with you next week. And weirdos, as always, we want you to unite.
1: Yes, Am I a Weirdo is back on Monday. If there is something you do that's a little bit unique or different, text it to 4487 and we'll put it to a jury vote.
0: Have an awesome rest of your weekend and we'll catch you back on Monday from 3 on The Hits.

We're on the hits, so we just got Hayley in the draw for the Hits Concert World Tour. Next chances are 8, 12 and 5 tomorrow. By the way, we've put together a special iHeart station where you can listen to all the artists back to back. If you want to have a listen, just text STATION to 44870. 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

0: It's Alicia Keys, No One on the Hits. So you might have noticed winter for a lot of the country hasn't really shown up just yet. I see the Met Service was saying that around 150 of their weather stations around the country are showing June to be the hottest June on record. I know in Canterbury yesterday it was about 25 degrees at lunchtime. Much cooler today, though. I do see, though, that they are saying that snow could be on the way to fairly low levels in the latter part of the week, so that certainly might help the ski fields who are struggling to open at the moment due to a severe lack of snow, so something to watch out for later in the week. Ella Langley's Choosing Texas in a moment, also Sixpence None the Richer and 660 Not Far Away on the Hits.
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0: It's One Direction and Night Changes on The Hits with Aaron, nearly six. 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Nearly six, so the latest in newsfeed is on the way in just a moment. Then plenty of great music coming up from Gracie Abrams. Amy Winehouse is in there with Rehab along with Shaboozy and Rihanna on The Hits.
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22: In this update, two people have serious injuries after a two-car collision closing a road in the Hastings suburb of Tukituki. This happened on Waimarama Road between McLean and Matangi Roads at about 4:15 this afternoon. The Greens have announced their tax package, which includes new taxes on the net assets of the super wealthy, while giving more money back to 96% of New Zealanders. The Greens also plan to tax tech companies' offshore profits and apply a new levy on our big banks, just like Australia. ACT leader David Seymour's not sold on the idea of boosting KiwiSaver contributions and making the scheme compulsory. Today, National announced KiwiSaver would be mandatory for all workers if the party's re-elected in November. But Mr. Seymour says as it stands, banks will be the big winners. The government's adding $50,000 a year to funding performance shows for young people. That brings annual funding for things like Smoke-Free Rock Quest, Band Quest and Toy Wearable Arts to nearly $2 million. That's news. In sport, the Warriors are pumping out points in their NRL game with the Cowboys in Christchurch. The two wide men have all five of the Warriors' tries, with Chance Nickel-Klokstad claiming four to build a 26-16 lead moments ago in the second half. The Southern Steel are in pole position to advance past the Mainland Tactics into the ANZ Premiership netball decider. The Steel led 54-43 moments ago in the final quarter of the elimination final in Invercargill. Japan's in cruise control with a 3-0 advantage over Tunisia, moving into the tail end of their Group F Football World Cup match in Guadalupe in Mexico. A chance to become back-to-back champions of Hockey Nations Cup for the Black Sticks women. They play India in the final on Auckland's North Shore, play starting at 6:30 tonight. That's sport. I'm Joe Gilfillan.
0: The Hits Northland weather. Cloudy periods and a few evening showers. Northwesterlies dying out and 11 the low for us tonight. Tomorrow, fine spells increasing in the morning, light winds and 16. Tuesday, cloudy in the morning, otherwise fine, light winds and a high of 17.
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0: Hey, it's Jono, Ben and Megan here. Hope you're having a great weekend. We're having a good one. We're in Christchurch live for the Warriors game. We have all the action from that tomorrow. Plus, how I got out. What are you looking at a couple of days ago? Yeah, not good.
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1: 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The Unicorn, a comedy about a widowed dad discovering that kindness, emotional maturity and basic communication make you extremely hot and desirable. 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
10: 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The Unicorn, a comedy about a widowed dad discovering that kindness, emotional maturity and basic communication make you extremely hot and desirable. 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
14: In this update, the Green Party says 96% of New Zealanders will be better off under its proposed tax settings. The Greens are campaigning on new super-rich gifts and inheritance taxes, a higher tax rate for big corporates, and a levy on our four main banks. The party also wants to change income tax rates, giving those earning $160,000 a tax cut. Co-leader Chloe Swarbrick says banks, supermarkets and gentailers are reporting record profits, while families struggle to afford food.
15: We are unlocking the resources to be able to invest in our infrastructure, healthcare system and housing and renewable energy generation, which will lower cost of living.
14: A former Prime Minister hopes long-term problems are a priority for this year's election. A new book by Professor Emeritus Peter Davis features more than 20 of New Zealand's leading thinkers to discuss long-term challenges. It comes as nearly one in five households cut back on essentials to pay for power. Book contributor Helen Clark says it highlights serious long-term policy issues for voters.
4: It suggests strengthening the Commerce Commission. It backs long-term infrastructure consensus building, so we don't have stop-go on the big initiatives.
14: Advocates for gun owners say the firearms register is plagued with problems. A Council of Licensed Firearm Owners survey suggests the average confidence in police to run the Firearm Safety Authority without bias is just 2.1 out of 10. Council spokesperson Hugh Devereux-Mack says police should focus on illegal gun owners and not administration for law-abiding citizens.
13: By separating those two tasks, licensed firearms owners can feel more confident that they'll get a fair go, and they can feel more confident from the public's perspective if the police can go after criminals doing harm.
14: Superintendent Bruce Bird of the Firearms Safety Authority says they're prioritising work to improve the firearms registry, and data correction is carried out routinely. That's news. In sport, the perfect return for Warriors' versatile back, Charles Nicol Klokstad. He scored four of his side's seven tries in a 38-20 win over the Cowboys under the roof of Christchurch's new One New Zealand Stadium. The Southern Steel will face the Mystics in the ANZ Premiership Netball Decider in Auckland after beating the Tactics 60-54 in the elimination final in Invercargill. It was a dominant display from the hosts, who led by at least six goals after each quarter. The Black Sticks women are underway in the Nations Cup hockey final against India on Auckland's North Shore. New Zealand driver Matt Payne has held his qualifying position for a second place finish in the final supercars race of the weekend in Darwin. That's sport. I'm Joe Gilfillan.
16: The Hits Northland weather. Cloudy periods and a few evening showers. Northwesterlies dying out and 11 the low for us tonight. Tomorrow, fine spells increasing in the morning, light winds and 16. Tuesday, cloudy in the morning, otherwise fine, light winds and a high of 17.
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17: In this update, a 28-year-old man appears in court tomorrow following a grievous assault in East Auckland last night. Emergency services were called to Panmure around 6:30. One person remains in hospital in a serious condition. Police say the two men knew each other. New Zealand researchers are learning more about a hereditary brain disease affecting some Filipino men. Lubag syndrome causes severe uncontrolled movements, with some men losing the ability to walk. Auckland University's Brain Research Centre has been testing donated brain tissue from donors, finding the condition affects parts of the brain that control movement. Research fellow Malvinder Singh Bans says their discovery opens up lots of opportunities.
12: people who are now trying to develop models of the condition now have a starting point to investigate this disease for therapeutics.
17: A Northland court case has exposed weaknesses in our national cattle tracing system. The Ministry for Primary Industries laid charges of false information against stock agents North South Livestock, but they've been dismissed at Whangarei District Court. Open Justice reports thousands of animals were falsely recorded as being held at directors William and Catherine Reed's Ruakaka Lifestyle Block, tied to their national animal identification and tracing account. The couple had intended for the cattle to remain on the account only briefly, as the animals were in transit. Judge Peter Davies found while the information recorded was materially false, the system did not cater to their type of business. Libraries are playing a special role in many New Zealand communities. Almost 3 out of 4 respondents to a Public Libraries New Zealand survey said they have feelings of community and belonging in their local library. Many associate their library with happiness and well-being. Public Libraries Chair Tiffany Rawlings says their role in fostering a good environment is not surprising.
16: Libraries have a huge impact in people's lives on that. We're just places of where the community can come together and utilize the space.
17: That's news. In sport, the Warriors have moved to outright second on the NRL ladder with a 38-20 win over the Cowboys in Christchurch. 6 of the Warriors' 7 tries came from their wings and fullback, including 4 to Shaan's Nickel Klokstar on the left. A third team's booked an early ticket home from the Football World Cup. Tunisia slumped to a 4-0 loss to Japan following a 5-1 loss to Sweden. Tunisia, Turkey and Haiti are eliminated from contention for the round of 32. Work to do for the Black Sticks women to defend their Nations Cup hockey crown. New Zealand trailed India 2-0 at half-time in the final on Auckland's North Shore. Matt Payne's comes second in this weekend's Supercars finale in Darwin. That's sport. I'm Joe Gilfillan.
20: The Hits Northland weather. Cloudy periods and a few evening showers. Northwesterlies dying out and 11 the low for us tonight. Tomorrow, fine spells increasing in the morning, light winds and 16. Tuesday, cloudy in the morning, otherwise fine, light winds and a high of 17.
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0: Hope you're having a great weekend. Maddie and PJ back with you next week. And weirdos, as always, we want you to unite.
1: Yes, Am I a Weirdo is back on Monday. 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
17: In this update, the Green Party's taking aim at the mega-wealthy and largest corporations as it gears up for November's election. The Greens promise a 2.5% tax on the net assets of the super-rich above $10 million, excluding the family home. It also plans to change income tax rates, giving those earning under $160,000 a tax cut. Co-leader Chloe Swarbrick says 150 people at the top of the pile own more wealth than half the country.
18: That's not inevitable. That is a consequence of economic settings that have been put in place and exaggerated massively over the last 40 years.
17: The National Party's unveiled its first major policy of election year at its annual conference in Wellington, promising a major overhaul of KiwiSaver. The party that once rallied against KiwiSaver is now embracing it, with leader Chris Luxon announcing to party faithful it'll be compulsory from 2028 if National's re-elected. Political reporter Ethan Griffiths was there.
19: The speech was met with rapturous applause from the 500 members in the
4: broom, including just one former leader, Dame Jenny Shipley. It followed an earlier speech from campaign chair Simeon Brown, who dressed down Labor, the Greens and Te Pāti Māori and referred to Coalition Partners Act and NZ First as squabbling children, imploring voters to side with National.
17: World Vision is urging the government to put a plan in place that can be applied consistently when overseas conflicts or disasters unfold. A joint Auckland University World Vision report is calling for changes to our immigration settings and humanitarian protections to better support people who are displaced. It claims we organise support and funding too late, usually while the emergency is already underway. Head of Advocacy and Justice Rebecca Armstrong says the government needs a strong emergency protection framework.
16: It would set out in advance when New Zealand should respond, who should be eligible, what pathways are available, what support they should receive.
17: That's news. In sport, the Black Sticks women have been beaten 2-0 by India in the final of Hockey's Nations Cup in Auckland. The Mystics have found their challenger for the ANZ Premiership Grand Final, the Southern Steel, who beat the defending champion Tactics 60-54 in Invercargill. An essential wicket for New Zealand to level a Test cricket series with England, 1-1. The final day at the Oval resumes in just under an hour, with England at the crease on 182 for 5, needing 281 runs to win. Black Caps batter Henry Nicholls says England's danger man is interim captain Joe Root, who's unbeaten on 75.
19: When you've got someone like Joe Root out there, obviously, you know, his class and all, everything that's come with him, he's going to be the big wicket. It's going to take a lot of effort. It's Test cricket, it's been 4 hard days, and we're expecting the same again.
17: Play's set to begin at 10. That's sport. I'm Joe Gilfillan.
20: The Hits Northland weather. Cloudy periods and a few evening showers. Northwesterlies dying out and 11 the low for us tonight. Tomorrow, fine spells increasing in the morning, light winds and 16. Tuesday, cloudy in the morning, otherwise fine, light winds and a high of 17.
0: 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And I don't want the world to see me. 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

0: Shotto, Ben and Megan here. Hope you're having a great weekend. We're having a good one. We're in Christchurch live for the Warriors game. We have all the action from that tomorrow. Plus, how I got out. What are you looking at a couple of days ago? Yeah, not good.
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0: 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We'll catch you then on the hits.

0: 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That
1: 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Hey, it's Ben from Borderline, and you're listening to our new song, That Girl, on the Hits. Keep holding on. That Girl is probably our most ambitious song yet. 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
16: In this update, firefighters are battling a blaze at Littleton Shroom Room Cafe. A fire and emergency spokesperson says they were called to London Street just before 8 this evening and found on arrival the establishment was well ablaze. Crews from Littleton, Sumner and Woolston are working to extinguish the fire. The cafe was closed at the time at quarter light and there was no one inside. ACT Party leader David Seymour is not sold on the idea of boosting KiwiSaver contributions and making the scheme compulsory. Today, National announced KiwiSaver would be mandatory for all workers if the party is re-elected in November. But Mr. Seymour says if ACT were to support that, they'd need significant carve-outs to allow workers to use the 12% contributions to pay down their mortgage or invest in a small business. As the policy stands, Mr. Seymour says banks will be the big winners.
17: They get fees for holding your KiwiSaver and they get more interest if you pay down your debts and your mortgage slower.
16: The government's adding $50,000 a year to funding performance shows for young people. That brings annual funding to more than $1.7 million, supporting programs such as Smoke Free Rock Quest, Band Quest and Toy Wearable Arts. It's part of a larger funding package that includes more than $5 million for providing musical instruments to primary and intermediate schools. The Green Party says it's listened to what people want to see in our tax system. The Greens' tax package includes new taxes on the net assets of the super wealthy while giving more money back to 96% of New Zealanders. The Greens also plan to tax tech companies' offshore profits and apply a new levy on our four big banks as they do in Australia. Co-leader Chloe Swarbrick says this is a chance to bank local.
6: I hear loud and clear from New Zealanders across this country that they are fed up with our money going offshore and not circulating here to create jobs and to build local businesses.
16: That's news. In sport, disappointment for the New Zealand women's hockey team.
17: And that is that. India are the FIH Hockey Women's Nations Cup champions for 2026.
16: They've missed defending their Nations Cup title with a 2-0 loss to India in the final on Auckland's North Shore. India scored their goals in the first quarter, earning the right to drop into a deep defensive shape for the rest of the game, which the Black Sticks couldn't penetrate. The perfect return for Warriors versatile back Shaun's Nicol-Klokstar, scoring four of his team's seven tries in a 38-20 win over the Cowboys in Christchurch. Nicol-Klokstar filled in on the wing after 2 months in and out of the side with a neck problem and says he'll play wherever they want him to play. The Warriors move to second on the ladder with 24 points, just four behind the leaders, Penrith. That's sport. I'm Joe Gilfillan.
18: The Hits Northland weather. Cloudy periods and a few evening showers. Northwesterlies dying out and 11 the low for us tonight. Tomorrow, fine spells increasing in the morning, light winds and 16. Tuesday, cloudy in the morning, otherwise fine, light winds and a high of 17.
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2: 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Did she get her head cut off?
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2: 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Tough for her to get her head cut off. And a tough quiz question too. Probably tougher the quiz question than the head chopping off.
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1: 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Yeah. And she was like, oh, no charge. Grace and Troy are cracking up. I was like, that's so nice. Just let me pay. Please, please let me pay. 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
2: So we get a
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16: In this update, outrage over a police plan aimed at reducing officers' ED mental health handovers from 60 minutes to 15. Air 2 unions urging Health New Zealand to block the fourth phase of changes to mental health-related call-outs. Air 2's Finn O'Dwyer Cunliffe says it shifts the risk onto workers who are not trained to manage it. He says there have to be safety assessments before it's approved.
17: Being called upon to deal with highly distressed patients is entirely inappropriate and really a nightmare waiting to happen.
16: The government's being urged to fix the system around medical advance directives 10 months after it was told the current system has significant gaps. Advance directives such as do not resuscitate or refusal of blood transfusions are legal documents people can use to ensure medical care matches their needs. Campaigner Louise Duffy says a select committee agreed last August that the system needs urgent fixes. Ms. Duffy says the current system does not do its job.
18: There's a database for directives, but only in part.
14: part of the South Island, so advice is to keep them on your fridge.
16: Our first elected female Prime Minister wants to see simple bipartisan policies to address our country's long-term challenges. A new book by Professor Emeritus Peter Davis compiles arguments from more than 20 of the country's leading thinkers about concerns for our future. It comes as nearly one in five households cut back on essentials to afford their power bills. Book contributor Helen Clark says governments could tackle these problems with a different approach.
18: Very few of the proposals involve any more spending or any more tax. They focus on institutions, on long-term policy thinking.
16: The Department of Conservation's ramping up measures to cull deer in the Ruahine ranges in Hawke's Bay as numbers rise. The deer are wiping out plants, putting pressure on forest recovery in the park. Recreational and community organised hunting has culled about 950 deer, but Doc says that is still not enough. That's news. In sport, the second berth in the national netball final has been claimed.
19: The Southern Steel celebrates in front of a raucous home Invercargill crowd. They are heading to the ANZ Premiership Grand Final.
16: The Steel have eliminated the defending champion Mainland Tactics with a 60-54 win. The Steel now head north to play the Mystics in the decider in Auckland next Saturday. In the NRL, Shan's Nickel Colstar claimed four of the Warriors' seven tries in their 38-20 win over the Cowboys in Christchurch. In Melbourne, the Storm overturned a 16-0 deficit to beat the Raiders 42-20. New Zealand driver Matt Payne came second in the final supercars race of the weekend in Darwin. That's sport. I'm Joe Gilfillan.
20: The Hits Northland weather. Cloudy periods and a few evening showers. Northwesterlies dying out and 11 the low for us tonight. Tomorrow, fine spells increasing in the morning, light winds and 16. Tuesday, cloudy in the morning, otherwise fine, light winds and a high of 17.
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0: hope you're having a great weekend. Maddie and PJ back with you next week. And weirdos, as always, we want you to unite.
1: Yes, Am I a Weirdo is back on Monday. 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

Jazz LA. 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
1: 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Keep holding on. That Girl is probably our most ambitious song yet. 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
2: Now, what's going on with you today?
3: Well, I had a moment last night where I put something away. I'd been in the supermarket. I put something away in the freezer and I was just like, is the freezer shutting? You've got one of those drawers that sits, you know, a freezer drawer that's under the fridge. You know, the fridge and then the freezer drawer. And I was just like, just felt like it wasn't quite, you know, like suctioning in there. And I was like, oh, is this going? I was had a quick little look and then I said to my wife, Amanda, I was like, is this shutting? And she's like, no, I don't know if it is. And then at that stage, she kind of took over. She kind of, and she was like pulling out the little drawers in the freezer. There's a couple of drawers, looking in behind.
2: Are you thinking
3: things,
2: like a bag of peas slipped behind or something?
3: Something like that. And she was really getting into it. And I guess I kind of felt a little bit like, well, I'd started this off and then I kind of tapped out, but it really is a one-person job because she's really getting in there. But I didn't want to, like, just sort of leave and go off to other things.
4: That's my shtick. Start it off and don't finish it.
3: Well, let someone else do it. The fact that she was doing it, trying to sort it out, was great, but I still felt like I should be there for sort of moral support.
2: So were you like, hey, why don't you check down there?
3: I was just sort of looking over the top. Kind of useless, really, because she's, like, doing all that stuff.
4: Support.
3: Yeah, support.
2: I reckon it's always fun when someone's looking over your shoulder.
3: Yeah, I know, but I didn't. But I knew if I walked away, it would have been like, oh, you got it. And then I would have been like, oh, thanks for sticking, you know, like, yeah.
2: So I was just
3: sort of there, just not really saying anything, just like really nothing I could do. But I did notice that she started to look to go up and grab the fridge and sort of give it like to give it a bit of a wiggle to sort of wiggle it away from the sort of, I guess, the area that's kind of built in between the cupboards, you know.
2: Oh, so she was wanting to pull the fridge out,
3: and I was like, oh, here I go,
2: out of the wild.
4: You can come on the other side,
3: I can help her out there. So I put my hand in between the fridge and the cupboard just to sort of pull the fridge back. But as I was doing that, she didn't obviously realise that. She shunted the fridge from the other side.
4: Oh.
3: And then my finger just, squeezed.
4: Your finger was between the cabinet and the fridge.
3: Yeah. Oh, pain. And so,
2: like, what noise did you make? What noise?
3: And then it was sort of jammed in there and I didn't really make enough noise to sort of go, need to move the fridge the other way. And I was like, she was obviously felt really bad about it, very apologetic. And, you know, in that moment, it's just like throbbing pain, you know, because my nails are like.
2: Are you holding it together, big guy?
4: I imagine you're like, it's okay.
3: I didn't want to talk. I was just like, it's all good. And it just walked away. And I went to the bathroom and just sort of shut the door, locked the door. So I put under the cold tap. I don't know what you do, but it's just throbbing in pain, a little bit of few tears, you know. But I'm like, I'm cool. You know, like, it's not her fault. It's my fault. But at the same time, everyone in the family are like, you okay?
2: You okay in there?
3: Banging on the door. Like, yeah, all good. Just need a moment. You know,
4: randomly needed to wee right at this moment.
3: Yeah. Not wanting to make a big deal out of it, but then maybe I'd made a big deal out of it. Like, I'll be out in a minute, guys. Don't worry about me.
4: Is the dog in there with you? We can hear some whimpering.
3: Some whimpering as well.
2: It's always a sobering experience walking out of the bathroom from a moment like that too, because, you know, everyone's been talking about you.
3: I know, is he okay? What's going on? I'm like, yeah, no, all good. How's your finger? Yeah, it's good.
2: But they all waiting in a cluster for you when you came out?
3: Yeah, looking up and going, hey.
4: It's so mean that when you cry, even just a little bit, your eyes like always give you away.
3: It's a towel away, yeah.
4: Even if you like dry them, you're like, oh, no, but have you been crying? No.
2: He's always been crying.
3: He's crying, should even be.

0: what happened last week
1: with Jono, Ben and Megan on the hits.
2: All right, Megan, let's have at it. What have you found?
3: All right, time for some workplace bullying.
4: Yeah. A survey has been done on the article of men's clothing that is a huge turn-off. So people are attracted to men.
2: Why, who?
4: All
2: who
4: answered this survey.
2: You just say survey. But
4: to be honest, it doesn't actually say.
3: Doesn't back up with any information.
4: It doesn't tell me how many. It doesn't quantify, but it does say a survey was done.
3: Feels like a Trump press conference, doesn't it?
2: Yeah.
3: Okay, so we know Megan well enough that she wouldn't be bringing this content to the program unless we were guilty of some of these crimes.
2: Yeah, and I'm probably going to be guilty of most of these. So go on.
4: I agree with most of these.
2: Okay.
4: So in there is those tank tops that guys wear. So I guess like a singlet top, but the ones with the side cut, and it is right from your armpit down.
2: Right.
4: So you can see like your side body.
3: Oh, your lats.
2: Get the lats out.
3: I don't think I've ever worn one of those. I don't probably have the confidence in my lats to.
2: Maybe at a beach. I think I've got one top that has one like that that I got. Yeah, it's probably a beach. It's a beach pool situation for me. If I'm going to wear it, I wouldn't wear it to the shops or anything.
3: I'm not imagining you in a corporate meeting.
2: No, definitely not.
3: Singlet guy.
2: Okay, so
3: guilty on one.
2: Guilty, kind of, but I feel like in the right conditions.
4: Yeah. Okay. Graphic tees with edgy, rude, or funny slogans.
3: I've got some of those. I've got a really funny one that says, I don't need Google, my wife knows everything. I'm not allowed to wear it.
4: Yeah.
3: I didn't even buy it too. My father-in-law got it for me. I was like, this is risky clothing here.
4: Yeah, my ex, again, husband had an FBI. Remember everyone used to wear those FBI
3: female
4: t-shirts?
3: Female body inspector?
4: Yeah.
2: Okay, no, I don't think I have too many risky. No, I don't have any risky slogans.
3: I don't have
4: Here's
3: FBI.
4: One that I hope neither of you are guilty of. I've never seen it. A cell phone pouch on your belt.
2: Oh, no, I haven't got, no.
3: I wouldn't mind one.
2: No.
3: I wouldn't turn my nose up at a cell phone pouch. Makes you look like an undercover detective or something, you know, like you're on a sting.
2: Yeah.
3: Whoopsh, a holster.
2: Yeah. No, I haven't
4: it
2: got a
4: rings
2: holster.
4: And you're like, whoosh.
3: I tuck my t-shirt just behind it too, just so everyone knew I had the holster.
2: Good to go.
3: Yeah.
2: No, not for me. Okay.
4: Ankle socks are in there. Don't wear ankle socks anymore.
2: Okay,
3: I'll wear ankle socks.
2: Yeah,
3: who knows what socks you're wearing?
2: Yeah, well,
3: if you've got trousers on.
2: Only with shorts, I would wear those. But
3: guilty. Hey, guilty.
4: Yeah. Jeans sagging low enough, you can see undies.
2: Yeah, sometimes that happens.
3: Guilty. Yeah. Guilty.
4: Oh, God,
2: not on purpose, but yes, it happens. Yeah.
4: Here's the number one, and I think this is going to get a lot of Kiwi men. It's when you wear clunky, lazy shoes, like generic sneakers or flip-flops, jandals. But the biggest one is Crocs.
2: Oh, yeah.
4: Wearing Crocs, as I saw Ben Boyce do, to a function, to a movie premiere.
2: They were themed on the occasion. Now, I do have Toy Story Crocs, but they're for outside stuff. And I was like, oh, they may be. I don't know what I've stood in them around them. I've got Buddy and Woody ones. Sorry, Buzz and Woody ones. So I was like, I won't wear those. But then I've got another one that's got full of Disney little Crocs.
3: Gibbets.
2: I was like, it's themed for a Disney Pixar thing. It's Disney Pixar.
4: Gibbets don't make Crocs okay.
2: That was the only time. But normally, I wouldn't wear it to the movies or out there. But I was like, this is themed. And I got a Pixar t-shirt on with all my favourite characters.
3: The little fella came dressed as a Disney fan.
2: Yeah. It's got a Buzz Lightyear on there. It's got two Infinity and Beyond Gibbet on there. It's got all sorts. Mickey, it's all
3: If there was anywhere he could wear his Disney Crocs,
2: that's what I
3: surely
2: thought.
3: In a Toy Story 5
2: present. Yeah.
4: I'm just delivering a message.
2: I'm not wearing it to the Devil Wears Prada, am I? But yeah.
4: You're obviously...
3: No, he wears Devil Wears Prada Crocs to that.
4: You're also not... like dressing for the female gaze, you know. You're married. You've given up.
2: Well, true. Yeah, I was thinking it. Like I'd wear my Warriors top to a game. Was I get to wear my Pixar stuff? You know,
3: I like the way you dress, Ben. Yeah, you stick with me.
2: I don't care what Megan thinks. To be honest,
4: I'm just reading the survey.
2: All that survey.
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18: 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From the 90s till now. I don't wanna be a whore. Love the hits.

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0: Here's what you missed from Jono, Ben and Megan last week.
1: On the hits.
2: I think everyone's probably made this mistake in their supermarket journey at one point in time where you go in with a plan of, I don't need a bag, I'm just going in to get a couple of items, handheld items.
1: It's literally every time.
2: Yeah.
1: I can't even do a basket because it ends up
2: overflowing.
1: Yeah.
2: Yeah. I love it when you see people who are battling with that. I don't like being the person who's battling with that. But I ended up at the conveyor belt with you know, a bunch of apples, bit of bread, bit of milk, some cheese, you know, a wide variety of items. And the person behind the counter, she said, would you like to purchase a paper bag? And I, for some reason in my head, I was like, no, I've come in here just grabbing a few items. These are handheld objects.
3: Oh, no.
2: I can make my way out. I'll be fine for a paper bag. She's like, are you sure? Don't you worry about a 30-cent paper bag for me today. Thank you very much.
3: Okay.
2: Transaction went through. Then I've gathered all the items and I've scooped them up in my arms and sort of cradled them like a baby or something.
1: Yeah.
2: And then as I'm walking out, the butter drops.
3: Yeah.
2: The apples, two apples spill over the floor.
3: Yeah.
2: She turns around. She's like, are you sure about that bag? And then I had to degradingly go, actually, you know what? Yeah. A bag probably, I do need a bag. So
1: did
2: then
1: she
2: I had to
1: give
2: go back.
1: To you? Go back and swipe
2: I had to
1: your
2: go
1: card.
2: Make a 30 cent transaction.
3: Yeah. Well, yeah, she's
2: bag.
3: Probably thinking this guy's trying to get a free bag out of it, you know?
2: Yeah. So that was humbling.
3: Yeah, forget. Yeah, sometimes you just get there and forget your bag. You know, you've got them in the car and you're like, oh, the bags.
1: Yeah.
3: Do I go back? Do I not?
1: I just take the trolley to the car, it at the car.
3: That's a good idea. That's a good way around.
2: That's a smart way. Remember when they used to give us free plastic bags?
3: Yeah.
2: They were just chucking them out willy nilly. They didn't cause any harm.
3: Don't start on this again. You're the one person that's really stuck on plastic
1: just,
3: bags.
2: Plastic bags, plastic straws.
1: There was a paper one at the ready for 30 cents.
2: Yeah, I know.
3: And they're actually really handy, those ones.
1: Don't be that guy.
3: Pick up dog poop in the backyard and put them in
2: there.
3: Yeah,
2: they're great. Oh, don't get me wrong, they're handy.
3: They're functional, you know, so you can put stuff in them. So
2: tell you what, it's functional plastic bags. You can also pick up dog poo with too, Ben. Did you use those to pick up dog poo?
1: You're not ruining the environment for your incompetence.
3: No,
2: thank you. Thank you. That's probably wise.
0: You're on your way home, doing your thing, half listening, and then suddenly
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2: In this update, National wants to shake up KiwiSaver, making it compulsory and giving every newborn a $1,500 kickstart. Banking expert Claire Matthews says the proposed changes, including higher contributions and extra employer payments, are a big deal.
3: While I'd still like to see a substantial review and consideration of these things as part of our bigger, more substantial change, these do reflect some of the key changes that need to be made.
2: JD Vance says US-Iran talks in Switzerland are already making great progress, with negotiators working toward a long-term peace deal. The vice president says Donald Trump wants to reset ties and build a new relationship with the people of Iran. Private schools handed out fewer suspensions than state schools last year. They've cut their rate in half, but principals say discipline still comes down to each school's own approach. Mark Wilson from Christchurch's St Andrews College.
4: There are particular schools who will be quite strict on drugs, and other schools take a far more lenient, what's called a health approach.
2: And Cook Strait ferry crossings are down to just one inter-islander ship from today, with maintenance taking two vessels offline over the next 3 months. KiwiRail says the work is crucial to keep services safe and reliable until its new rail-enabled ferries arrive in 2029. In sport, the Black Caps have produced a galvanising team performance to beat England by 253 runs in the second cricket test at London's Oval. And a memorable opening NRL match for the Warriors at Christchurch's 1NZ Stadium. Their 38-20 win over the Cowboys came courtesy of a four-try effort from wing Chance Nicol-Klukstar. And that's news and sport. Make the news your own with the new NZ Herald app. Download today and tap into the news that matters. The Hits, in Auckland weather mainly fine today. We've got light winds, 16 the high and 6 is the overnight low. Tomorrow cloudy skies and easterly winds, a high of 17 degrees. Got rain on Wednesday, easing to showers in the afternoon with strong easterlies.
0: 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Jono, Ben and Megan
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5: Good morning, Monday morning, 6:03 is the time. Jono, Ben and Megan, we're coming to you live from Christchurch.
6: Yay! It's beautiful.
7: Big morning. Now we have free hot drinks to give away this morning. We'll tell you where you can come and get those. See the wonderful May at her cafe. I just told her, prepare for radio to be made, May.
5: But next, Megan, the vibe at the Warriors was okay. Megan next on the Hits.

0: It is the Killers. You're on the hits, Jono, Ben and Megan. 6:07 Monday morning. I hope you had a great weekend. We certainly had a great one yesterday in Christchurch for the Warriors game at the brand new stadium, Takaha Stadium. How epic is the stadium?
1: I am so jealous. That is the coolest stadium.
2: Do you want a stadium in your backyard?
1: Yeah, yeah, and it's in the city. It's so cool.
2: The city's wonderfully laid out. And speaking of, we're in it at the moment. Child Sister, beautiful cafe. May, the backbone of the operation. Thank you for having us, May.
0: Yeah, we're at Manchester Street in Christchurch, Charles Sister. From 8 o'clock when it opens this morning, you can come down and get yourself a free hot drink. The code word is HITS. Tell you more about that later. But, yeah, it's awesome to be here in the city. It's a great vibe. And, Megan, you were experiencing part of that vibe yesterday.
1: Oh, I was the vibe yesterday.
2: You were the vibe.
1: Was it apologies to those people that were sitting around us.
2: Was it your first Warriors game?
1: No, I've been with you before. I think twice.
0: Really? Yes. Memorable time that Jono remembers it fondly.
1: Jeez.
0: But the city was... Yesterday, we went to Original Sin in the city, hung out for a couple of hours, met so many wonderful people, and then we joined the Hikoi, which is awesome. And it went early too, which is my only bugbear about
2: it. Yeah, you were like, the Hikoi's leaving. And I was like, it's 10:02. You're like, it's going early.
1: And then you went to the toilet, Jono.
2: Yeah. I know. I didn't have to. My bladder wasn't prepared for the Hikoi.
0: Thousands of people on the streets of Christchurch, Warriors merch everywhere, walking down the tram. The tram was trying to make its way through. I was like, mate, just give it up. It's just wait 10 minutes.
2: The tram guy was going, ding. Ding, ding, ding, like almost wanting the crowd to pass, like a sort of a Jesus move. And then he started going forward. I was like, this is a news story waiting to happen. And I think a police officer got in front of the tram and was like, should we just wait 5 minutes, mate?
0: There's like two people on the tram at that stage.
2: Gotta go, the tram.
1: It'd be quicker to walk.
2: Like the slowest, most painful mode of transport.
0: But we were part of the Warriors, Hikoi, and chants were going around. Were you trying to start a chant during it?
2: I did, yeah. It's always risky starting
0: a
2: chant.
0: Well, there was chants going on at the front. We were towards the back, and here's what happened.
3: Ooh, ah, up the words! Ooh, ah, up the words! Woo! Ooh, ah, up the words! Ooh, ah, up the words!
4: Woo!
3: Ooh, ah, up the words! Ooh, ah, up the words!
4: Yeah!
3: Ooh, ah, up the words! Ooh, ah, up the words!
2: They keep fading out on the chant, mate.
1: There's one guy doing the heavy lifting.
2: He was good. He started the chant.
0: He was really good.
2: And he was like, we're going to lose if we chant like that.
0: Well, they didn't. It was a great game. And Megan, you were a vibe, as we said before, sitting next to you. Now, we've montaged some of your great coverage.
1: I feel like I've been stitched up here.
0: In the edit.
2: You can see
0: it on social media on the Hits Breakfast. But here's a couple of highlights or lowlights of Megan watching the Warriors.
5: Oh, Dylan! Pass it to Tamari. Oh, Dylan! He got hurt in that last one. Tamari! Oh my god, a little bit weak, came out, went to Marty! What a big shot from Marty! Marty! He pulled his pants right, I feel bad for him. Pants and undies were all the way down, and we were front row for it. Up the Waz. He's hurt! I can be a physio. Put me on!
0: Wasn't it? It was fun.
1: Wow.
0: It was fun. Yes.
2: How much of that do you remember though?
1: Remember all of it. Do you know what? It was because the stadium, it was such an epic vibe. There was like those big, what is it, flame cannony things?
0: Oh, yeah.
2: They were nice and warm, weren't they, when they go off on the field? They really do. But that was so good. You were getting into the game. You were passionate.
1: So into it.
0: That was awesome. Great.
5: Chance to go contact!
0: And everyone that we met yesterday and we gave raffle tickets to, 8:30 this morning, we're going to draw out some numbers. Someone could be winning $1,000 this morning on the Hits. But next, we're going to get into the New Zealand Herald quiz on the Hits.
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0: 6:14 on your Monday morning, Jono, Ben and Megan. Next, the New Zealand Herald Daily Quiz. How are we feeling after 6 or 7 hours enjoying the Warriors festivities?
2: Feeling confident. and the sad thing about broadcasting the cafe is we have to do this in front of May. So if we fail, it's in front of another person.
0: Yeah. We'll do that next after Born to Die. It is the hits.

0: Shaboozy, you're on the hits. John, Ben and Megan, 6:17 Monday morning from Child Sister Cafe, beautiful cafe here in Christchurch, Manchester Street. After 8 o'clock this morning, you can use the code word hits. Come get yourself a free hot drink. But right now,
1: it's the New Zealand Herald Daily Quiz. If we've got any caffeine or barista-based questions, I think we're going to be fine today.
0: Yeah, true.
1: Producer Grace, any coffee-based questions in the quiz this morning?
2: Unfortunately not, guys.
1: Okay. All right, quiz queen. Who moved house yesterday? Congratulations, Grace. Hope it went well for you.
2: Thank you. My back actually hurts. That's how you tell you're getting old, is when your back hurts when you move house.
0: And you're, what, 25?
2: So, yeah, my back can hurt, Ben. What?
1: Yeah. She moved
2: bend
1: house
2: your knees.
1: From one house to the house just behind her. Same driveway.
0: That's right. Very close move.
1: Oh, it's good to have you here, Grace.
2: Okay, question number one. What kind of ball was Wilson in the 2000 action-adventure film Castaway?
0: Volleyball, wasn't he, Wilson?
2: Yeah. That is correct.
3: Ayo.
2: Okay, question number two. Ben, this is for you. Which of these sports brands do not manufacture cricket bats? Is it Puma, New Balance, or Converse?
1: Converse
0: I think, yeah.
2: We're locking in Converse?
1: I don't think Converse got into the cricket bat
0: game. No.
2: That is correct.
0: Good, yeah. You know where the money's at? Cricket bats.
2: Cricket bats. Okay, question number three. What was the operation named for the U.S. bid to protect shipping in the Strait of Hormuz?
0: Hormuz.
2: Operation Epic Fury, Operation Project Freedom, or Operation Callisto?
3: Hegseth is a mad dog, isn't he? Operation Epic Fury.
1: Well, I think it was Epic Fury. I think I've heard that in the news.
0: Yeah, I feel like we might have talked about that once, but I might be wrong. But, yeah.
2: Is that what we're locking in?
1: Yeah.
2: Are we locking in Epic Fury?
1: Now you got us guessing.
0: Yeah,
1: was Epic Fury was something, wasn't
0: it? Well, maybe we're like, that sounds like something from Team America World Police, doesn't it? The Epic Fury.
1: It sounds like Pete just grabbed two words he liked, put them together.
3: Sorry, what was the other options there?
2: It was Project Freedom or Callisto.
0: Okay.
3: Well, are we going to lifeline this, maybe?
0: Maybe we will. Maybe we'll have
1: to. I'm feeling like it might be Callisto, the sensible of the three options.
0: Yeah, well, that would be the most sensible.
3: What's Callisto?
1: I don't know, but it just sounds like a child hasn't come up with it.
0: Yeah, like a teenage boy has got Epic Fury,
3: I know, but have you seen Pete Hegseth talk?
1: Yeah, I know, but someone might could have cut him off with a brainstorm.
0: Okay, so I've had a look at the text machine.
1: Okay, let's lock in the lifeline.
0: Wendy's come through.
1: Yeah.
0: Now, Wendy, I don't think it's ever left there sound. She says Project Freedom. So do you want to go with Wendy, or do you want to go with the more sensible option?
1: Wendy's never let us down.
0: Okay,
1: let's go, Wendy.
2: That is correct.
0: Thank you, Wendy.
2: I think all the other ones were other projects, but this is just a specific project we were talking about.
3: Right.
2: Okay, question number four. Which planet in our solar system has moons named almost entirely of Shakespearean characters? Is it Saturn, Uranus, or Jupiter?
1: Let's have a breather.
0: Okay.
1: Let's have a breather, guys. Nothing wrong with having a breather.
0: You don't win the quiz in the first part, do you?
1: That's
0: you
1: right.
0: Win it in the second part. So we're gonna come back stronger in part two.
3: Are we?
0: Yeah, well, I don't know. Yeah. It's hard to back up after a few hours of the Warriors. But anyway, we'll get to the second part of the New Zealand Herald Daily Quiz after 6:60 at 6:20 on the hits.

0: 660, you're on the hits. Jono, Ben and Megan, 624, Monday morning, in the middle of the New Zealand Herald Daily Quiz.
1: With our quiz queen, producer Grace, stumps on a moon-based question. Grace, over to you.
2: Yes, question four. Which planet in our solar system has moons named almost entirely after Shakespearean characters? Is it Saturn, Uranus or Jupiter?
1: No, you picked Uranus. Didn't you meet it?
0: They tried to classy up, Uranus or Uranus with a bit of Shakespeare, you know. Yeah.
3: My son always, he likes space and he's always calling it Uranus. And I'm like, that's not
0: right. That's, Americans are trying to push hard for that one, eh? Just to
1: for
0: try
1: Uranus,
0: make
1: it, yeah. You can't save it now. Yeah. That train's departed the station. Should we lock in Uranus?
2: Okay.
3: No, we'll lock in Uranus.
2: That is cool. Every version is correct.
1: What are the moons called?
2: Oh, I didn't get that far into Googling.
1: We'll do some
2: you
1: digging.
2: Guys,
3: Ophelia.
1: Ophelia.
3: Oh, Juliet. Oh. Cordelia. Oh, are they all named after women? That's nice.
0: Oh, cool.
1: Oh, there you go. Yeah, you're right. They are trying to sophisticate up Uranus. All right. Where are we up to? Question five?
2: Yes, question five. Meaning stir-fried noodles, the term chow mein comes from which Chinese language? Is it Mandarin, Cantonese or Wu?
1: Chow mein.
3: Chow mein.
2: Guys, don't just tell me only me.
1: Megan and Grace are going back and forth about the way she pronounces the word missiles.
2: Yeah. Missile.
0: She's like, missiles, like rissoles.
2: Missiles. Not missile. Missile sounds way faker.
3: Missiles.
1: Gee whiz. Shall we go Mandarin?
0: Question mark? I don't know. Megan, normally we deter to you for the food-based ones.
1: Cantonese. What was the other option?
2: It's Mandarin, Cantonese, or Wu.
1: It's going to be a guess.
3: Yeah. Mandarin.
1: Okay, should we lock a let's lock a Mandarin. Here we go.
2: Locking a Mandarin. That's incorrect, guys. It was Cantonese.
1: Cantonese.
3: Don't just shake your head, Troy. You should have chimed in. You're here.
0: You whispered something to us, mate.
3: What is it, Mandarin? And he's slowly shaking his head.
0: Guys, it's
1: bloody love a chow mein too. Yeah. Good. You know, with takeaways, Chinese takeaways, I always find you like order four different dishes, but they all go in the same bowl, and you all eat at the same time.
0: Yeah,
1: and it all works. But you're like, why don't you just go to the place? Hey, those four meals, chuck them all in the same container, because that's where it's going to end up anyway.
0: Good point, actually. Yeah, there's a market for that. Hey, next, we met some wonderful people yesterday, didn't we?
1: Yeah, took family along to the Warriors, a bit of a surprise. They didn't know they were going, and lovely people.
0: Yeah, it was awesome.
1: They?
0: A little bit on that for you next. It is the hits.
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22: In this update, Labor's taking a swing at National over KiwiSaver, saying you can't trust them, but won't say if they'd match the plan to make it compulsory. Bird flu has reached Australia, raising alarms here, with poultry, native birds and even marine mammals potentially at risk. Passengers on an Air New Zealand flight that got stuck in soft ground in Christchurch yesterday are still waiting on their bags. And Matt Henry has delivered the best match figures by a New Zealand bowler against England as part of a 253-run win to level the cricket test series at the Oval. The Hats, and Northland weather mainly fine today. We've got light winds, 16 the high and 6 is the overnight low. Tomorrow cloudy skies and easterly winds, a high of 17 degrees. Got rain on Wednesday, easing to showers in the afternoon with strong nor'easterlies.
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20: Jono, Ben and Megan.
0: It is a Monday morning, 6:32. It is John, Ben and Megan with you.
1: This sounds like the beginning of that
0: Taylor Swift song.
1: Yeah. Is that Neil Young or something?
0: Yeah, it's very cool. It's from Toy Story, the brand new movie. It's out right now. Taylor Swift. But next, we met someone

0: Taylor Swift, you're on the hits. Jono, Ben and Megan, 6:35, Monday morning. I went along to the Warriors yesterday at the brand new stadium, Christchurch Stadium, Takaha Stadium. How epic was it? And to make things even more special for us, we took along a lovely family. We got to surprise them during the week, which was awesome, actually.
1: Yeah, Blair was his name, and he had no idea that he was going to the Warriors. Didn't it sell out in like 2 minutes or something crazy?
0: Really quickly, yeah.
1: So his wife surprised him on Saturday night to tell him that he was going to the game.
2: Going to the Warriors on Sunday. What? Hi, Hannah. We're absolutely touched by Blair's incredible story. It kind of worries.
3: The Hits are going to meet you at Original Sin, and they're walking with you. There's some Warriors merch and stuff happening. Take you inside the game, and you're going to the Warriors game with Jono, Megan and Ben on Sunday.
2: Oh, my God. Thank you so much.
0: Oh, it was awesome. They're well explained too. Great explanation. Yes. Great summary as well.
1: Put her in radio. Yeah. No,
0: did a much better job of explaining it than we did.
1: Yeah, and Blair's been on his own journey over the last couple of years, and we had a chat to him next to the river yesterday, and he played his 100th game of rugby on Saturday.
0: Yeah.
4: The coaches did cameo, they're like, you know, you can just go on and play on the wing for 2 minutes. It's like, no.
0: Yeah.
4: So I started, and they said, if you've got 5 or 10 minutes, and I was like, oh, I'm playing rugby. I'm here to play rugby. So I think I played about 30. The week before, I played 40. So
5: that's 30 more minutes than I played this week. So
6: that's a mind game, though, to, like, get diagnosed with cancer and still carry on playing rugby.
4: Yeah, it is, and it's easy to forget you have cancer at times. Like now, I feel fine, sore if I'm playing rugby, pretty normal. I've got my friends around me, you guys. You know, there is times where you do feel slow, sluggish. It is an emotional roller coaster. It's a journey that probably people don't really see behind the scenes, but it's pretty tough. And not only on me, on my wife and my family and kids, you know, people around me. So it's so important to have that support. Not just for myself, but for others around me. So it's a special time, and it's a hard time. Like, yeah. I don't know what's around the corner, but I've got a motto I live for today, and it is what it is. It's all about the future for me and creating memories and making people smile, including myself.
0: Yeah, as I said before, it was really special to go along to the game with Blair, Eliza's wife, and his kids, Amelia and Levi. Go along with Blair, who's, fighting at the moment stage 4 bowel cancer. And he was, wanted to get his message out there as well, particularly amongst guys, that to not ignore signs, get checked up if you need to. Because he only had really minor symptoms at the start.
6: Yeah, that led him to believe he just had a sore tummy.
0: Yeah,
1: he was just, said he just... thought he was just sick.
0: Yeah.
1: Had eaten something bad and he said he doesn't really feel like he's ill at the moment, which is, a good reminder. Definitely go and get checked out. But it's wonderful. Had kind eyes. All day I kept wanting to tell him you have kind eyes, but I thought that'd be a little weird.
6: you've just said it on the radio. Yeah,
0: to more people.
6: But he did. Lovely family.
1: Yeah, they were.
0: It was awesome as well.
1: Fun afternoon.
0: Yeah,
1: hey. And thanks to Dynasty too, hooked up. Oh, geez, man, they were dripping in Warriors merch.
0: I know.
1: You would have been jealous, Ben.
0: I know. I wanted to. Well, because we gave them jackets and I had the jacket. I wanted to make it clear that my jacket wasn't from their pile.
1: He kept going, I didn't take it.
0: But I wanted to take some of their other stuff, but I didn't. Yeah, thank you to Dynasty, and wonderful to meet Blair and his family yesterday. It was really special for us to hang out with you guys. Hey, next, big game of sport today. It was a big game yesterday, and big games over the weekend with the Hurricanes and Chiefs as well. But the All Whites are playing today in the Football World Cup, and we go live to Vancouver next on the Hits.
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0: It is 6:42. Good morning, Monday morning. Jono, Ben and Megan next. We're going live to Vancouver.
21: Going out and about in Vancouver with Jason Pine, who just last week didn't know he was going to the Football World Cup, then he's fled the country like someone running from the IRD.
0: Yeah. He'll join us live to tell us how they always have any chance today against Egypt. That's 3 minutes away.

0: offering here in the Lindsay. Yeah,
1: sorry.
0: Here we are.
2: Sorry, Piney. Well, let's talk about the football and the All Whites playing today. What's the buzz like in Vancouver over there for the football?
0: Amazing. In fact, it's just after midday here, and I've just wandered around, and honestly, there are New Zealand fans everywhere in the city, but a lot of Egyptian fans as well. And look, it feels like a World Cup city, which sounds obvious, but it is. You know, there's a real buzz around. There are flags everywhere, and everywhere you look, you know, there's a sign that this is a World Cup city, and particularly today with New Zealand here, you know, I don't think there's anything quite like being in a foreign country following your team, you know, because there's a solidarity about the fans who are here. There's a lot of g'days, there's a lot of, you know, how you goings, and look, it's a little slice of home in the middle of Vancouver. It's awesome.
3: Few year-nars would be confusing the Canadians with our year-nars, wouldn't we? Piney, in your professional opinion, are we going to put the Egyptians in a sarcophagus? Are we winning this game?
0: I reckon we can win the game, guys. I reckon this could be one of the most significant days in New Zealand sport, let alone New Zealand football. I honestly believe this team can win this game this afternoon. I was in and around them yesterday at their training session, their media sessions, and you just get a feel from them of a quiet confidence, you know, a real steely determination. And look, after what they did against Iran the other day with a 2-2 draw, during which they led twice, they've taken some lessons or learnings, as is the current vernacular. And I honestly believe, guys, that today could be a really special day for the All Whites.
2: Wow. So 29th in the world, we're just looking before Egypt. New Zealand in the 80s as well. But who knows? Anything can happen at the Football World Cup. I want to know, Logan Rogerson, who plays for the Auckland FC, he's a late call-up. Do you know how things are at home? Because he was on a two-week trip with his wife to Bali, and he had to bail halfway through to get to the All Whites camp. So how are things?
0: I think we can all put ourselves in that situation, can't we? When we're on holiday with somebody we love very much, and there's 2 weeks stretching out ahead of us where we can do a lot of R&R, and then your boss is on the phone saying, "Mate, we need you," and you go. So look, I think we all accept that Logan Rogerson, you know, takes the invitation and probably goes to Bali another time. I don't know, maybe they do it post World Cup, but he was here yesterday, big smile on his face. So yeah, quite the 48 hours, no doubt, for that man.
3: Maybe you can buy some Sauvage from Duty Free on the way home. Some apology Sauvage.
1: Isn't that men's fragrance? No,
4: then you'd be in more trouble.
2: All right, Piney, and just before we go, we need to touch on over the weekend. How was the Hurricanes? You're a Wellington man. How incredible was that final?
0: Unreal. Unreal. I tuned in from here at midnight local time in Vancouver to check in on that. Just give those boys black jerseys. Just take the yellow and black off them and put black jerseys on them today. That'd be what I'd be doing.
2: It was incredible. Yeah, such a big win over the weekend. Piney, you enjoyed today. Go well, as they say in the sportscasting world. And
1: does that even mean?
2: I don't know. I've heard people
1: go
2: say
1: well.
2: On Piney's show. Go well.
1: Piney.
2: Game is happening about 1 o'clock New Zealand time. The All Whites taking on Egypt live at the Football World Cup.
3: Yesterday, I must tell you about two conversations that were happening simultaneously on either side of me at the airport.
2: Okay.
3: Spicy conversations. I'll tell you about them in 3 minutes.
2: Is that?

0: 6:53 on your Monday morning. That is Olivia Dean and Avril on Friday afternoon with Maddie and PJ. One, a trip to see Olivia Dean live in Las Vegas.
1: Flights, spending money, accommodation, plus tickets to see Olivia Dean in Vegas.
2: We're going to Vegas.
0: How amazing is that? But your next chance to get in for the Foo Fighters or Ed Sheeran somewhere in the world. Well, we know where they are in the world, but it's 8 o'clock this morning.
3: Jeez, that came in. That came in hot there. Listen, I was at the airport yesterday. Obviously, we flew to Christchurch, and there was sort of simultaneous conversations happening on either side of me. Now, one was a guy relaying a horrific story.
0: Right.
3: About he must be a cyclist.
0: Oh,
3: was
0: yeah.
3: Piecing it together. And he was...
0: Were you involved in these conversations? Or were you just,
3: I was just like smiling
0: at the people? Or?
3: Yeah, no, I was pretending to work on my laptop.
0: Okay.
3: But I was fully engaged in both conversations. So.
0: Without actually talking to them, just
3: no,
0: listening.
3: And yeah. I was like, oh, we'll use both of these for radio. The first guy... He was a hit-and-run victim on his bike.
0: Oh, no.
3: And as he was not happy because the people who had done the hit-and-run had been caught, but they had only got 6 months home detention.
0: Oh, so it's obviously quite bad.
3: Yeah, so I was getting a blow-by-blow on that. Now, that was really interesting.
0: Yeah.
3: Then on the other side, some poor guy called Caleb's about to lose his job.
0: Uh-oh.
3: So I imagine it must be his manager. She was like, he's just not pulling his weight. You know.
4: Oh, wait, you're listening to the manager.
3: Manager.
4: It wasn't Caleb sitting there.
3: No. Manager talking about someone else.
4: All the Calebs around the country are like, oh, my
0: oh God.
4: Today's
0: the day, guys.
3: Driving to work this morning. Driving to work going, oh, God. But he's effectively going to be managed out of the organisation.
0: Oh, no.
3: So poor
4: Caleb.
3: Sorry,
4: Caleb. It's a hell of a way to find out.
3: It is a hell of a way to find out. On the radio, too. So shout out to all the Calebs. You might want to call a bit of a meeting with management when you get into work to see where you're at.
0: All the Calebs will be out this morning at work going, so things all good today? Yeah. Be like, yeah. Okay,
3: So, yeah, shout out to Caleb, and hope that guy recovers too from his bicycle accident.
0: Hey, after 7 o'clock, you need to stick around and join us because live in the cafe where we are this morning, we're going to have the betting baby. The betting baby, we're going to meet our betting baby who's going to predict the All Whites game. Now, Piney before just predicted that New Zealand could beat Egypt. Will the betting baby do that? We're at Child Sister this morning here in Christchurch. We're the betting baby after 7 on the hits.
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8: In this update, US Vice President J.D. Vance says a ceasefire is holding, with US and Iranian officials now in Switzerland working on a deal to end the war. That's despite new Israeli strikes in Lebanon over the weekend.
9: We've seen great progress over the last just couple of days in ensuring that the ceasefire holds in Lebanon. These things are always a little bit messy.
8: Sir Keir Starmer's grip on power looks shaky, with reports the UK Prime Minister could soon outline a plan to step down. Insiders say his authority has basically vanished, and Labour figures are already focusing on who takes over next. Inter-Islander services across Cook Strait are down to just one ship from today and for the next few months. The Kaiarahi is out of service for 3 weeks for maintenance.
10: After that, the Kaitaki is heading to Singapore for dry dock maintenance. Kiwi Rail says it's essential for maintaining safe and reliable services through to 2029, when two new rail-enabled ships are due to enter service.
8: And now liquidated rugby team Moana Pacifica has been told off after calling a loan a grant in emails to Sport NZ.
11: In May 2023, Sport NZ questioned Moana Pacifica for forecasting a conversion of an initial loan paid in February into a grant. The Crown entity wrote to the club saying that had not been discussed and was not something they'd consider at that stage.
8: In sport, 2010 champion Spain have secured their first win of the FIFA World Cup with a 4-0 group win over Saudi Arabia in Atlanta. Two nations in New Zealand's group, Belgium and Iran, are kicking off now at SoFi Stadium in LA. And the Black Foils have missed out on a place in the final in their return SailGP event in Canada. New Zealand's finished fourth and third in the final two group races. Spain has won the event. And that's news and sport. Make the news your own with the new NZ Herald app. Download today and tap into the news that matters. The Hits and Northland weather mainly fine today. We've got light winds, 16 the high and 6 is the overnight low. Tomorrow cloudy skies and easterly winds, a high of 17 degrees. Got rain on Wednesday, easing to showers in the afternoon with strong easterlies.
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12: 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Come down, get yourself a free hot drink with the code word HITS.
13: Yeah, we're here for the WAS yesterday, and an act of human generosity happened before the game that we need to recount.
12: Oh, it was
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12: It was really heartwarming.

0: Scouting Crows, Vanessa Carlton, you're on the hits, Jono Ben and Megan. Good morning, 7:06, Monday morning. Yesterday, went along to the brand new stadium, Te Kaha Stadium, One New Zealand Stadium in Christchurch. Saw the Warriors in amongst the Chiefs. Well, it was a great day.
1: Great day, man. When do we stop calling it brand new stadium? Do we have to wait till it looks a bit used?
0: Yeah. I mean, at the moment,
1: it's still brand new.
2: It is incredible. Such a cool stadium.
1: Yeah. You do feel guilty using the facilities, don't you?
0: It's just like, yeah.
1: It's like a show home.
0: But it was incredible. We hung out at Original Sin with a whole lot of people in Christchurch yesterday. Joined the Hikoi on the way to the stadium. The vibe was amazing as well. And then the vibe was amazing. The person sitting next to me at the Warriors, she was having a great time.
2: Yeah. Oh, yeah, I was. I had the best time.
0: You were fun. You were a lot of fun to hang out with.
2: I was great vibes. There was like big flames and it's just like such a cool stadium.
1: Mike Technique.
2: Everyone was so okay.
1: Mike Technique was atrocious.
0: We gave you a microphone and recorded some stuff throughout the day. Here's some highlights, a wee montage of some of the moments.
2: Look,
0: of Megan.
2: Vibes were high.
0: Yeah.
3: Oh, Dylan! Pass it to Tamati. Oh, Dylan! He got hurt in that last one. Tamati! Oh my god, a little bit when he came out with Tamati. What a big shot from Tamati! He pulled his pants right. I feel bad for him. Pants and undies were all the way down. And we were front row for it. Up the waz. He's hurt. I can be a physio. Put me on!
1: There you go. I mean, Chan scored 4 tries, but no one was working harder in that stadium than that microphone.
2: No, and I said to Marty a lot. Look, he's great.
1: He did get his butt cheeks out, though, didn't he?
2: Right in front of us.
1: Yeah. Good looking. That was probably one of the top 10 butts I've ever seen.
2: I was cheering hard for Chan, too.
0: Yeah, it was great.
1: He just didn't make the edit.
0: It was a great atmosphere yesterday, and as I said before, we're hanging out at Original Sin, meeting a whole lot of people, giving away raffle tickets, 8:30 this morning. If you got a number for our raffle, we could be calling that out, you could win $1,000. But someone came up to me at some stage and said, hey, do you know anyone that wants tickets for the game? And I was like, oh, you're trying to sell some tickets? And they were like, no, just give them away. And yeah, I was like, oh yeah, we do, because producer Troy, who's with us as well, you'd surprised your parents a couple of days earlier.
4: Yeah, I came down on Friday, didn't tell them I was coming. Did a little knock at the door.
2: You surprise your parents with your presents.
4: With my presents.
2: But with no tickets to the game.
4: No, actually, me and my dad went for a drive on Saturday. We pulled up at the lights, and one of his mates pulled up next to him, and he shouts out, did your bloody son get you tickets to the Waz? And Dad's like, no. And he goes like, go back to Auckland.
1: I love that you've surprised your parents, but weren't you only here like 2 weeks ago?
4: Yeah, I was.
2: Surprise, I'm back.
1: They're like, oh, God, we're going to make the spare bed. Buddy.
2: It's me, your son.
0: Do you think it's good to have warning to pre-prepare? I mean, they weren't busy or anything, but they were. But you managed to get them tickets to the game, which was pretty awesome.
4: Yeah, they came down to Original Sin, and when your mate came up and said he had 3 free tickets, they were just like, we'll take them, and they went along.
1: Really suspicious.
2: For free.
1: Really suspicious when someone's chucking out free tickets.
0: You're like, what do you want for it? And they're like, just want someone to go along to the game. So it's awesome. Yeah.
2: Usually too good to be true. But
1: yeah.
2: Cantabs, tell you what, we were giving away those raffle tickets. Usually people were like, no, when you try and give them free things. Everyone down here was like, oh,
1: very
2: yes,
1: open.
2: Please.
1: Open to free stuff. And this is what we want to open up this morning. 4487 on the text, 0800 the hits.
2: Yeah, we want to know when you got in for free. Anywhere, could be a Warriors game, could be a concert. Where did you get in for free for whatever reason?
0: And if you can impress us with that as well, we'll give you something else for free. 3 months of Neon right now, something to stream about. Power, profit and chaos collide in the audacity. You can stream it right now on Neon. So we've got 3 months of Neon to give away.
1: It used to be a lot easier to jump fences, didn't it, back in the day? You'd always go to the big day out and you'd always have a group of mates like, we just jumped over, mate. I was like, oh, well, I paid for tickets.
2: Do you know what? I'm pretty sure at the Melbourne Grand Prix this year, someone pre-dug a hole under the fence. Did you see that? And then on the day, scurried in the hole.
1: Genius.
0: Wow. Okay, so what did you get in for free? Where'd you get in for free? Love to hear from you this morning. 0800 the hits, it's 10 past 7.
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0: You're on the Hits, Jono, Ben and Megan. There's brand new Harry Styles. It is 7.13 here from Child Sister, Manchester Street, Christchurch, from 8 o'clock this morning. Come down and get yourself a free hot drink with the code word HITS. But yesterday... Well, there was so much great sport
1: this
0: on over the weekend.
1: This is just a bloody intro, mate.
2: Are you listening?
0: Oh. Sorry. I'll come back to that too.
2: Like me and John are like, what are you doing? Here's some Harry Styles.
0: Sorry, Harry. Sorry. Sorry to everyone. Apologies to my family as well. I'll shut up now.

0: 7:16. You're on the hats, Jono Benamiga. Now can I talk?
1: Sorry. Harry's done. You can go.
0: Interrupted Harry Styles to say that we're here at Child Sister this morning. Come down for 8 o'clock. Keyword, hits, get yourself a free hot drink. And it's been great fun here in Christchurch.
2: It's been May who runs Child Sister. How's it going in the kitchen there, May?
3: Do you need help, May?
2: You all good?
1: She's good.
2: Thumbs up. I told her to prepare for some exhilarating radio to be made this morning, and I think we've delivered.
0: Yeah. Especially when I talked all over Harry Styles before. Huge weekend of sport, as we mentioned before. Hurricanes winning Super Rugby. The Steel getting through to the final of the ANZ Premiership, which is happening this Saturday coming up. The All Whites on.

0: and the Warriors over the weekend, which we took part in. And producer Troy's parents, they got free tickets.
1: Yeah, they were very upset that they couldn't go, very gutted, like lots of people down in Christchurch. But I think they might have expected Troy to give them tickets.
2: Well, you know, I barely got a ticket.
3: he turned up to surprise his family, and I think a bigger surprise would have been if you just sent them some Warriors tickets.
2: Yeah. I think they were like, you're here with...
3: what's in your pockets, mate? Empty the
1: just
3: pockets.
1: Me.
2: I think they were the only ones at Original Sin with us that weren't initially going to the game. So it's very lucky they got tickets.
3: And a good Samaritan just had some spare tickets and handed over. What a... And he needed a third one he was trying to get rid of.
0: I know. So it was
1: Could have sold them.
0: Exactly.
3: What was going on there? What was happening?
0: Generosity.
3: There?
0: That's just the best thing you've got. Well, where did you get them for free? That's all we want to know this morning. Oh, 100 the hits.
3: You guys, have you managed to get in anywhere for free? Good chat.
1: Well, I mean, yesterday we got to the Warriors.
0: Yeah, we didn't technically pay for that, did we?
3: So. Yeah, true. That's a bit of a boring story, though.
0: I know. Yeah. Well, not quite as exciting as the stories we want.
1: I don't know if I'll be invited back, but I had a good time.
0: You did have a good time. Too good a time.
3: Tiana, it's great to have you on. Happy New Year.
4: Hi, guys. How you doing?
3: We're doing well, mate. Where'd you manage to get him for free?
4: To Luke Coombs.
3: Luke Coombs.
0: Luke Coombs.
4: It was an amazing concert.
0: Oh, he is incredible. I saw him when he was at Eden Park. Was it last year? But how did you get him for free?
4: One of my friends was gifted two tickets, and she was like, oh my gosh, who am I going to take? And I was the first person that popped into her head. So I was stoked. My husband was jealous. It was a great night.
3: Oh, good. Well, you wanted to do a promotional run of combs, didn't we? Like actual combs and hand them out. Luke's combs out in front of the...
4: That would have been phenomenal.
3: That would have been good. Yeah, I don't know. We didn't get that one past management.
0: We didn't actually.
3: They're like, what, you want 1,000 combs?
0: Yeah.
1: That's how you know you're a good person, though, when you're the first person that springs to mind when you got something free. I don't know if I am that for anyone. I don't think
0: I'll take a look to Warriors game. You're a good vibe.
1: Oh,
0: I
1: like
0: that. That was fun.
1: Good on you, Tiana.
3: What about your mate Ellie? She takes you to stuff.
1: Oh, yeah, she would take me.
3: Crystal, it's great to have you on the show. Happy New Year from Christchurch, Crystal.
5: Happy New Year.
3: All right, where'd you get into for free?
5: The Little Mix concert.
0: Oh, how'd you get into that? Was there a little mix-up with the tickets?
5: Yeah, it was a while ago. My mates were like, want to come to the concert? I think there's still tickets available to buy. And I was like, oh, okay, cool. So I rock up to the booth alone, and some dude's standing next to it, and he's like, I have a ticket. I asked him if I could give it away for free. And he gave me a ticket, so I didn't have to buy it.
0: Wow. Oh,
3: what a legend.
0: That's so cool. Yeah.
3: Can we all take a moment to appreciate Ben's rich source of comedy there? A little mix-up with the tickets there. Crystal, I don't know if Crystal quite appreciates that at the moment.
0: It wasn't worth lingering on, to be honest, John.
3: No, a little mix-up with the tickets there, Crystal.
0: No, the more you say it, the more I cringe for myself.
3: Let's take one more, shall we? Leaf, welcome. How are you, buddy?
6: Hey, good morning, guys. How are you?
3: Great to have you on, Leaf. All right, where'd you get into for free?
6: So, I don't know if you remember a band called The Grateful Dead. In the United States?
3: Yeah.
6: They were around for 30 years. They would travel around the U.S. and they'd have all these sold-out shows and these huge tours. And there was a gang of a few thousand of us that were deadheads, basically. We traveled from concert to concert. We sold food and clothes and other things in the parking lot, you know, and supported the local economy and the local deadheads. And but we never had it together to buy tickets. You know, we just would show up and hope we got in. And you know, the band had this song called I Need a Miracle. And people would walk around with a finger in the air looking for a free ticket. But members of the band's team would slip out the back door with a handful of tickets. And they'd look for people that they recognized who were following the band, who deserved to be in there for all their hard work and following them and being hardcore. And so they would just walk up to you quietly and just be like, here's a ticket. And, and so they would just treat people who deserved to be there into the show. So in the 1.5 years I traveled with the band, I got in a couple of times for free. But it always made you like think like they loved you because, you know, you deserved to be in there with them.
3: Great. You spent a year and a half of your life following a band around America. That's crazy.
6: Oh, there are people that did it a lot longer than I did. And, you know, we just would look for another place to stay every night. One summer, I traveled with 9 friends and 2 dogs in a panel van, selling falafel and other things.

0: in the parking lot, and it was the best summer of my life. Just, you know, yeah, I happened to get lice along the way, but you know what? It was still a really good time.
1: Oh, my God, Leif.
2: Oh, Leif, this is so good. Now, we're going to hook you up, Leif, for 3 months of Neon. You can stream Neon right now, and there's some great shows like The Audacity. Enjoy that. Yeah, thanks for your story, mate. You really made our morning.
3: That's what happens when you're traveling with 9 friends and 2 dogs. You catch lice.
1: And a paddle van.
2: We got our betting baby going to come out and join us, predict the result of the All Whites game in the next 20 minutes. It is the hits.

0: It is the middle. You're on the hits. John, Ben and Megan, 7:25 in Christchurch this morning. Beautiful day here in Christchurch. You can see the sun coming up.
1: Oh, it's beautiful.
2: In Ototahi, and we are at Child Sister Cafe. And from 8 o'clock this morning, there's going to be free hot drinks, baby. We've got 100 of them to get rid of.
0: Yeah, so 8 o'clock this morning.
2: Are there 100 people in Christchurch?
0: Yeah, the keyword hits from 8 o'clock. You can come in when it's open and grab yourself a hot drink.
1: What do you mean? Did you not see them all at the Warriors yesterday?
0: There was 25,000 at the game yesterday.
2: It was a terrible mathematics for me. Yeah. So that's from 8 o'clock this morning. Now, listen, producer Grace, who's back at the Auckland studios. Grace, I'd like to bring you on to the show if possible, mate.
3: Hello.
2: Having some back and forth with Grace over the weekend, because I had it in my calendar that it was Grace's birthday party Saturday night. And I text Grace and I said, sorry, mate, something else has come up. And she's like, sucked in, it's not till next week. So now your excuse doesn't work and you have to turn up to my party. Yeah. A little bit of me died inside, I won't lie. And then, so we're going back and forth. And, you know, just some banter. Then all of a sudden after I make a joke, Grace goes, you're a dick. Then boom, Grace has silenced notifications. Yeah. She just cuts the conversation off.
3: Because I wanted to end the conversation. You're being annoying. I was doing other things, John. I have a life.
1: No, but that's when you send the message and it's like, do you want to notify anyway? And
3: he
1: you're
3: did
1: like,
3: do
1: yes.
3: That.
2: I did that. And she's like, don't you notify anyway.
3: I said, don't you dare click notify anyway, Jonathan.
0: Well, she does that to producer Troy quite often. He'll be like, they'll be texting about something. He'll be in the middle of explaining something she's asked, and then she'll click off to like, don't notify me.
2: It's like the equivalent of just walking out of mid-conversation.
0: It's like asking for directions and then going, yeah, cool, and then walking away and be like, but I'm about to tell you.
2: Yeah. And the reason I want to relay that conversation is just during the songs, you know, we're trying to plan stuff, what's coming up next on the show this morning. And what did she do, Megan?
1: She literally was like, shh, and then turns on the song so she can't hear us. We're talking to you,
0: just
1: Grace.
0: Yeah.
3: I know, but you guys' voices are so whiny and loud. I just needed some time to concentrate without you.
0: Oh, we're whiny and loud. Okay.
3: Well, bad boys, don't you dare. Don't you dare do that.
2: She silenced notifications us in real time just then.
1: I can't remember the last time I've been shh.
3: You know my favourite thing, because I'm on panelling right now, I can just turn your guys' mics off whenever
0: you
3: I
0: can.
3: Want.
0: Why don't you do that
3: I just turned your mic off. Never know what Ben said.
0: You could be winning yourself 4 tickets to Robbie Williams. That's at 7:45 this morning. It is the hit. I'm sorry, I'm shushing now.
4: Jono, Ben and Megan. Cheers to Neon. 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
8: In this update, National wants to shake up KiwiSaver, making it compulsory and giving every newborn a $1,500 kickstart. US Vice President J.D. Vance says peace talks with Iran and Switzerland are already making great progress. Cook Strait ferry crossings are down to just one inter-islander ship from today, with maintenance taking two vessels offline over the next 3 months. And the Black Caps have produced a galvanising team performance to beat England by 253 runs in the second cricket test at London's Oval. The Hats and Northland weather mainly fine today. We've got light winds, 16 the high and 6 is the overnight low. Tomorrow cloudy skies and easterly winds, a high of 17 degrees. Got rain on Wednesday, easing to showers in the afternoon with stronger easterlies.
7: 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On the Hits.
9: Let's go. At 7:32, you're on the Hits. Jono, Ben and Megan next. Jono, something was named after us here in Christchurch.
10: It brought me great joy.
9: Really? Should we be offended or should we be like, feeling that was great?
11: They finally put the monuments up, did they?
10: Not quite.
9: We'll tell you what it is.

0: It's Alex Warren, Fever Dream. You're on the hits. John and Ben and Megan, 7:35 here in Christchurch this morning. Had an epic time yesterday going along to the brand new stadium to see the Warriors play. Great time out. Just such good vibes around the city and at the stadium yesterday. And on our way out, I was chatting to someone and he was like, "Hey, I have named something after you and Jono." Mm. And Megan was there and I was like, "All right, Megan, come on, have a listen." I didn't know what it was. And here's what he'd named after us.
1: So I don't know if I should be flattered or not that you have rats and you've named the rats.
2: Yes, Jono and Ben.
1: Megan, what do you think, Megan? Is that a good thing or a bad thing? Do you like the rats?
2: Yeah.
1: Oh, good. Okay, that's good.
2: That's why we named them. Yeah.
1: Okay, good. Yeah, I was going to go.
3: Are they cute? Like, what colour are they?
2: They're white and brown.
1: You're white. That's us.
2: They've got a little bit of hair, so we weren't sure about Jono. But, yeah, so Ben obviously nailed it. But the Jono one, we weren't too sure. Yeah. Want to get a little razor out, but nah, I thought, you know, just hold back a bit.
1: Okay, well, good.
2: No tattoos.
1: Yeah, this time.
3: Getting any other pets? Like a beautiful, like...
1: You need a Megan now, too.
2: Okay, we've got a German Shepherd.
1: Oh, yeah.
3: Okay.
2: And we've got about 5 rabbits and about, how many guinea pigs have you got? About 6 or 7 guinea pigs.
1: I feel like a guinea pig or a rabbit might be good for you, Megan. Like, you could...
3: Not a guinea pig. They're too, like, a breath of wind can kill them.
2: The next rabbit, Megan. That my daughter...
3: Okay, cool.
1: Okay, good.
2: And be Megan.
1: Okay, good.
3: Right. I feel like a rabbit's better than a rat.
2: Watch this place to be continued.
3: Okay.
1: I love it, yeah. Megan, man. There you go. So you'd be getting a rabbit.
3: I didn't want to be named after any kind of pig.
1: It just feels like...
3: Guinea or
1: it
3: other.
1: Feels like, though, if there's already 2 rats, then the third rat needs to be you.
4: Yeah, it does. Yeah. Otherwise, rats and rabbits, they don't mingle, do they? It's like apartheid back in the day. We ran into a lady once. I don't think she had slept for a few days, but she said, I thought I heard her say...
1: Yeah, he did.
4: "I've named my kids after you both." And I was like, "Thank you." And I gave her a big hug.
1: Yeah, you got quite emotional about it. You were like, "Oh, that's so beautiful. That's so lovely." And I was like, "Oh, you got really emotional about cats."
4: I thought she said kids. Name the kids after. He's like, "She just named the cats."
1: So you're like, "That's such
3: that's
1: a beautiful
3: so
1: gesture."
3: Beautiful.
4: She's like, "Well, he was intense."
1: Hey, next, you can be winning yourself 4 tickets to Robbie Williams. That is just moments away here on the Hits.
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0: Rihanna, you're on the hits. 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
0: We got your chance to score yourself 4 tickets to Robbie Williams coming to New Zealand. Later this year, going to be playing Auckland and Christchurch. We've got 4 tickets to Robbie's Auckland show at Eden Park to give away if you get 10 out of 10.
3: We're here live at Child Sister Cafe in Christchurch. How are we going, Christchurch?
0: It's not open just yet, though.
4: Bad time to do
0: 8
4: that.
0: 8 o'clock. I mean, there's a few people in here, but they're more sort of with
3: can
0: us.
3: Can the few people in here make some noise? How are we going, Christchurch? So that's just some level of enthusiasm would be great. All right, let's do this. Give away 4 Robbie Williams tickets. Joining us on 0800 The Hits, my screen has just frozen. G'day, Penelope.
5: Penelope.
3: How are you, mate?
6: Yeah, pretty good, you rats.
3: Haven't rats. Yeah. Oh, yeah. Oh, I see, that's going to live on, is it?
0: Hello, rats.
3: Yeah.
5: It's fitting, Penelope.
3: I don't think we've ever had a Penelope on the show. Love the name Penelope.
6: Thanks.
3: Done you well over life, has it, Penelope?
6: Beg your pardon?
3: Your name. Has it done you well?
6: Oh, it has for the last 42 years.
3: Yeah, right. Okay, well, let's see how well it does you tonight.
6: Can't complain.
3: Megan is going to ask you 10 questions. You're going to get all 10 right, and we're going to send you to Robbie Williams. That's the assignment, okay, Penelope?
6: Awesome.
5: Okay, your letter this morning is V for Victor. Oh. That could be good or bad, I don't know.
3: Yeah, she's not a big fan of the letter V, obviously, but that's fine.
5: All right, good luck. Here we go. Which indie folk artist released the hit song Riptide?
3: Tough question.
5: Which hit historical drama series follows Ragnar Lothbrok in Norse Warriors? What long conflict involved North and South Vietnam in the United States?
6: Genius.
5: What large scavenger bird feeds on dead animals and soars high in the sky?
6: Vulture. Oh, fuck it.
5: What popular team sport involves hitting a ball over a net using up to 3 touches? What dystopian film features a masked vigilante fighting a totalitarian government?
3: You know what I'm going to do? You know what I'm going to do?
0: These are tough.
3: I'm going to say.
6: Yeah. I've only just woken up for these 2.
3: Penelope, not your day. Yeah. Not your day.
6: No, they were not tough. The day.
3: Not the day. Pull the timer down, Grace. Is it not every day is your day?
0: No.
3: And those were some tough ones.
0: I know, for the
5: kids.
0: Yeah.
3: Yeah.
5: Who? Not a great
3: was the
5: one.

0: up to three touches.
1: Volleyball, I passed on that.
0: What dystopian film features a masked vigilante fighting a totalitarian government?
1: V for Vendetta was the name of that film, and that's about kind of got.
2: If you could use any word starting with F, what would you say right now?
1: Fun, fun.
2: Was that fun?
1: That
2: was fun. I tell you what, I feel sorry, Penelope, for you. Should we give you a double pass to the Minions? Is that all right?
1: Supergirl. Supergirl with a brand new movie with Jason Momoa in there. You can go along and enjoy that one. Hey, next, live from Christchurch, we've got our betting baby joining us in the cafe. Going to predict the result of the All Whites game, the big football World Cup game this afternoon. That's next on the Hits.

0: Taylor Swift, you're on the hits. Jono, Ben and Megan, 7:52 on your Monday. Got amongst it in Christchurch yesterday. The Warriors playing at the brand new stadium. It was so incredible to be at the stadium in the city yesterday. We got to join the hikoi walking
1: but
0: from town.
1: Which you were thrown by because the hikoi left 7 minutes before the allotted hikoi departure time.
0: I've never seen a more efficient sort of walk to a stadium. It was great. I mean, I like to be early, but that was early. We're like, what, it's leaving already? but it was incredible. And you even tried to start a chant way back at the back of the hikoi. Have a listen.
2: Ooh, up the words! Ooh, up!

0: They keep fading out on the chart, mate.
1: I need the trumpet. I need the trumpet.
2: You wouldn't get a more whiter hype man with me going, woo!
3: Yeah. Yeah. Well, you got a fella.
4: You faded out too.
3: I couldn't hear much of you through that as well. The tram trying to get through, that was quite fun, wasn't it?
2: Yeah, the tram driver kept going ding, ding, ding, and the whole place were packed, thousands of fans, and he wanted them all to separate so he could get the tram through, the slowest, most painful mode of transport. Yeah.
4: For the two people on the tram.
2: Yeah, like, to be honest, if they got out and started walking, they'd get to where they want to go quicker.
3: But it was amazing yesterday. It was a huge weekend of sport, obviously, with the Hurricanes and the Chiefs, the ANZ Premiership as well. And the Football World Cup rolls on today. The All Whites playing, and we've got our betting baby joining us right now here at the cafe. Woo. We're at this morning at Child Sister in Manchester Street. Come down after 8 for a free hot drink if you use the keyword the hits. But this is pretty cool.
4: Good morning, Arthur.
2: I don't know why we're putting a microphone to his face.
4: Oh, he's like, get away from him with that. He was slapping the table. He's ready to go.
2: Arthur's mother, Grace. Thank you so much for coming, Grace, first thing on a Monday morning. Arthur, really, probably the most talked about baby in the nation at the moment.
4: I'm just waiting for an agency call.
2: Well, yeah, it's
3: happening. Because Arthur has been helping us predict some of the results so far and doing really well. The first game with the All Whites, Arthur chose the All Whites, which was a big, bold prediction from the baby.
4: It was, yes.
2: Have you noticed a change in the baby over the last week?
4: Not quite.
2: Not quite. He's not letting it get to his head.
4: He didn't have a great sleep last night, so this could, affect today's result.
3: Now, he's pointing right now at producer Troy, too. He's like, hurry up, let's get this over and done with, right?
2: So,
4: are you ready, Arthur? I don't know why I keep asking him questions.
2: Big game today, Arthur. The All Whites are playing Egypt. So what we're going to do, as we have done in the past, we've got two new toys this morning. So one truck is going to represent, let's say, Egypt.
3: Okay.
2: And then the digger can represent the All Whites.
3: Okay. So the first.
4: I was concerned about toy bias.
3: Yeah, we've changed up the toys today.
2: Yeah,
4: we thought, fresh week, fresh start.
3: All right, we're going to put the two toys in front of Arthur and see which one he grabs first, and this will be our big prediction for the Football World Cup.
2: Now, no one knows Arthur better than his sister, Scarlett. Now, how old are you, Scarlett?
5: 4.
2: 4 years old. What do you think Arthur's going to choose here? Is he going to choose Egypt or the All Whites? What do you reckon, darling?
4: The truck or the digger?
2: Oh, she's back in the truck. All right.
3: Okay, all right, here we go. Putting the truck, that's Egypt. Putting the digger, the All Whites. Here we go.
4: Oh, he's looking at both of them.
3: All right, Arthur.
2: Okay, away you go. Which one's he going to go?
4: Oh.
2: The betting baby. Climbing on the table.
3: Yeah.
2: Hasn't grabbed anything yet. He's staring at me. Hello, big guy.
3: Looking at you.
2: Looking
3: at mum. He's like, mum's there.
2: Hasn't grabbed a toy yet.
3: Okay.
2: Just when you're ready.
3: He's knocked
2: the digger off.
4: Does that
2: the digger
4: count
2: back.
4: As a grab?
2: What's he going to pick up?
4: I don't know, guys. That kind of counted as a grab, didn't it?
2: Do you reckon? Well,
3: or did he knock it off to say?
2: What do you reckon? Which one, mate? Which one do you want?
4: Hold the front of them so he doesn't knock
2: We're running
4: off.
2: Late for news, mate.
3: he's hugging his mum right now. We'll come back. Okay. We'll come back with the baby. High drama. We haven't had a prediction. He went to grab Egypt.
4: He's tapping.
2: He touched the truck.
4: That's because every time he goes to grab one, we're like, oh, oh.
2: Which one do you want, Arthur?
4: Everyone stay quiet.
2: Okay.
4: You pick. Oh, he's picked both.
2: He's both of them.
3: Oh, both. A draw.
2: He's got both. A draw.
3: Okay, a draw. A bold prediction again from the betting baby. A draw. Egypt. All Whites. He picked them up at the same time. Okay.
2: We're going to have video. We have video footage of Arthur. We'll put that up on the Hits Breakfast Instagram. But that was, a draw. Potentially could be on the cards.
3: Well, exactly. There we go. Our betting baby predicting a draw. We'll find out if he's right. Your chance to go on the Hits World Tour, Concert Tour. That's next on the Hits.
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3: In this update, the opposition's taking a swing at National over KiwiSaver, saying you can't trust them, but won't say if they'd match the plan to make it compulsory. National's also promising a $1,500 boost for newborns. Labour's Chris Hipkins.
4: Their supposed boost that they're talking about literally just reverses the change that they made when they cut the kickstart payment, which was the signature initiatives when Labour introduced KiwiSaver.
3: Bird flu has reached Australia, raising alarms here with poultry, native birds and even marine mammals potentially at risk. Experts say vaccination could help protect some species, but the virus mutates so fast it's not an easy fix. One of the biggest money launderers in New Zealand history has made a deal with police, agreeing to forfeit $3.3 million of assets.
5: Ye Hua was sentenced to 6 years prison in 2023 after moving at least $18 million on behalf of significant drug dealers in Auckland. But police allege the actual figure is closer to $27.5 million.
3: And passengers on an Air New Zealand flight that got stuck in soft ground in Christchurch yesterday are still waiting on their bags. The plane had to stay put overnight and they couldn't unload the luggage. To sport, Warriors coach Andrew Webster's waxed lyrical over Wade Egan's impact in their 38-20 triumph over the Cowboys at Christchurch's new stadium. The hooker set up two tries and made a season-high 126 running metres.
6: That long pass for Chance on the try line was unbelievable, but any time their markers weren't right, he certainly made them accountable, and yeah, I thought he made them pay, and if we had supported a little bit better around him, I think we could have got a bit more joy off him.
3: The Warriors are outright second on the NRL ladder. And the Southern Steel are a win away from a first ANZ Premiership netball title in 8 years. They head to Auckland to meet the Mystics in this weekend's grand final. And that's sport. Make the news your own with the new NZ Herald app. Download today and tap into the news that matters. The Hits, north and weather mainly fine today. We've got light winds, 16 the high and 6 is the overnight low. Tomorrow cloudy skies and easterly winds, a high of 17 degrees. Got rain on Wednesday, easing to showers in the afternoon with strong easterlies.
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0: It's Black Eyed Peas, you're on the hits, Jono, Ben and Megan, 8:06. Good morning, Monday morning, we're at Child Sister, Manchester Street, Christchurch. If you're in the area, come on down. It is open right now and we've got free hot drinks for the first 100 people. Use the code word HITS and you say it at the counter, you can get yourself a hot drink. But right now,
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0: We started this a couple of weeks ago with four amazing artists and four amazing locations right around the world. Bruno Mars and Olivia Dean, those concerts have been given away.
3: Yeah, Friday afternoon, Matthew McLean and Polly Jane Harding. They gave away the tickets to Avril to Las Vegas.
4: Flights, spending money, accommodation, plus tickets to see Olivia Dean in Vegas.
5: We're going to Vegas.
3: Yes, electric scenes, and what a trip. Trip of a lifetime. Oh, yeah.
0: Pretty incredible. We have two more amazing trips to give away, though. We've got the Foo Fighters, and we got Ed and the Ed Sheeran as well.
5: In LA.
0: Yeah, Ed Sheeran in LA. We've got Foo Fighters in Brisbane, and we've got Jackie right now on 0800 The Hits. Good morning, Jackie.
6: Good morning. How are you guys?
0: We're good. How's your weekend?
6: You know, it wasn't too bad. My baby boy turned 17, so, you know, felt all of that. But, no, it was beautiful. Beautiful weather.
3: Now tell me, Jackie, are they never not your little babies, even though he's a big smelly teenager?
6: Oh, he's like 6 foot something and he calls me Mokko, but yes, no, he's my baby.
3: Yeah. Well, you could be travelling the world with him, potentially. If you want to take him, it's over to you. We're not the boss of you, but which are you going to choose, Jackie? You've got two fantastic options for the Concert World Tour.
6: Oh, it's got to be the Foo Fighters.
0: Yeah, that'd be pretty incredible. Yeah. Foo Fighters in Brisbane.
6: Yeah.
0: You're not enough to see Foo Fighters a couple of times. They are incredible live.
5: They are, they're great.
6: Yeah. Good time.
3: Loud, Jackie.
0: Loud, live. You're right, yeah.
3: Loud. Sweaty, a lot of perspiration going on at a Foo Fighters show as well, Jackie. Hey, well done, you're in that draw. Potentially that one or Ed Sheeran drawn on Friday. We don't know, it's a mystery.
0: I know, that's the exciting thing about that. Their next chance, though, is 12 o'clock today for the Hits World Concert Tour.
3: Hey, we just had our betting baby and sweet little Arthur, little baby Arthur, and we got him to predict the winner of today's All Whites Egypt game. He's gone for a draw, picked up both toys at the same time.
0: I know.
5: He did. He tapped the digger off the table first.
0: I don't know what the digger means.
5: The All Whites.
0: Yeah.
5: So we're not sure what that means, but then he grabbed both, so we're going to go with the draw.
0: Let's go with the draw this afternoon, but next...
3: I think baby Arthur's like, I don't know what's happening here. he's driving home right now just downloading what had taken place.
0: Well, because you're right, every time we went to grab one, we'd go,
5: am I not supposed to grab it?
0: No. Yeah, but a draw today is the bold prediction, but next, we're trying to do something, and we started this last week, trying to find someone to represent every country in the Football World Cup. We'll have more on that next on the Hits.

0: That's John, Ben, and Megan at 8 past 12 on your Monday morning here in Christchurch, Manchester Street. We're at Child Sister here this morning. And come down, grab yourself a free hot drink if you say the keyword hits this morning.
1: Got the wonderful team from Absolute Homes here as well. Big things coming.
0: Oh, yeah.
1: That's all I'll say. That's all I'll say, Absolute Homes. Big things coming.
2: You're going to be a salesperson.
0: Oh, no, you would. But yeah, you are. You're doing that thing where you put the hands together and go, synergy, guys, synergy.
1: You know? Synergy.
2: He's using big words, bamboozling people.
1: Watch this space. That's all I'll say, guys.
0: A little slimy, though, for my liking.
2: I know. Because,
0: like, when he gets his little,
2: blue sky thinking, guys. Let's take this offline.
0: I know. You're like, oh, this guy. I don't know.
1: He just, like, talks in cliches and just fills up time in the office.
0: But the Football World Cup is on right now. Very excited about the All Whites New Zealand team playing their second game against Egypt this afternoon. Our betting baby, Arthur, predicted a draw in that result, so we'll see if he's right later today. But we started a bit of a mission, a side quest last week.
1: Yeah, we want to talk to a representative or someone from every nation in the Football World Cup. There's 48 in total. Here's some of the wonderful people that we've met along the way. Where are you from, Dan?
3: I'm from Congo.
1: Oh, Megan's team. We must say to our really bonjour.
4: Bonjour, comment ça va?
2: Très bien.
1: Oui, oui.
0: What country do you want to represent?
3: Well, I am an Iranian Kiwi. So, and when that draw came from FIFA, I thought I would support Iran for the first half and I'll for the second.
1: So some great people. And do you know the problem with us? It's we're meeting some wonderful people, but I lay awake at night the other night after we talked to Dan from the Democratic Republic of Congo. And
0: right.
1: I said to Dan, oh, your name's Dan. What's your birthday? And he said, Daniel.
0: Oh, no, we were like, that's... Yeah.
2: Ben and I have spoken about
0: this. We've spoken about, when you were away.
2: Times.
0: I was like, it was a real boomer sort of question too. But what's your real name? He's like, Daniel.
1: Yeah. So that's what I fear that
2: it was
1: I'm
2: a
1: just,
2: low point.
1: I'm one question away from being cancelled for this campaign. So we'll move on, though.
0: Megan, the country so far that we've got people on 0800 the Hits ringing up to state their claim to represent have been so far?
2: So far, we've got Scotland, Australia, South Africa, USA, England, South Korea, Dr. Congo, France, Iran, Turkey, Brazil, Sweden, Argentina.
0: Okay, so those are the countries we've got people for. 0800 the Hits, 4487. You need to pitch your claim why you need to represent them. Maybe you were born there, maybe you lived there for a certain amount of time. Maybe your family are from there. We'd love to hear from you. 0800 the Hits, 4487. We're on our mission to get someone from every nation in the Football World Cup. We'll do that next.
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0: It is a Hits 8:17. Jono, Ben and Megan on your Monday morning. And next, we're trying to find someone to represent every nation in the FIFA World Cup.
1: I think we've got a Costa Rica.
2: Oh, amazing.
0: 4487, if you've got a nation you want to represent next on the Hits.

0: It's Justin Bieber. You're on the hits. Jono, Ben and Megan. Good morning. It's 8:19 Monday morning here, trying to find someone to represent every nation in the Football World Cup. Started it last week. It's been a lot of fun, actually.
1: Yeah, it's a cultural exchange, a global connection. It's interesting to just talk to people about their countries that they come from. Huh?
2: Yeah.
1: I'm enjoying this journey, so you can come on and I potentially could ask you a problematic question.
0: Yeah.
3: We've got 14 out of the 48 nations.
0: Okay.
3: So there's a few to go, but we've been doing well. We've got Iran, we've had Turkey, Brazil.
1: Mm.
3: But
1: what
3: I
1: do we
3: think
1: got to
3: we're,
1: go, mate?
3: We're
1: give us
3: probably
1: some big bangers.
3: Struggle with Cabo Verde.
0: Oh yeah.
3: Okay. We've got Senegal, Tunisia, Panama, Portugal, Paraguay, Czech Republic. My ex was Czech.
0: So okay.
3: My ex-husband.
0: Get him on.
3: Oh, that doesn't not count that
0: no,
3: I was...
0: No, you have to get him on.
1: Get him on. I tell you what, your current husband's South African, so you could have both on at the same time.
3: United Nations of Husbands.
1: Yeah. Have a bit of power, a bit of banter.
3: Where will the third one be from?
0: Who knows? Cape Verde. There we go. So 0800 the hits of 4487 if you want to represent someone in our World Cup, trying to find someone from every nation.
1: I think we have Anita on the phone. Happy New Year to you, Anita.
4: Happy New Year to you too.
1: Lovely to have you on. The nation you're representing in the Football World Cup, Anita, where are you from?
4: I'm actually Kiwi, but I lived in Costa Rica for several years. I went over there a long time ago now on an AFS exchange.
0: Oh, right. And how long were you there? What, a couple of years?
4: I was there for a year, and I came back to New Zealand for 3 years, and then I went back there... I backpacked to South America and went back and stayed for another 3 years in Costa Rica. And I was just back there a couple of years ago.
0: Oh, wow.
3: Oh, how cool. Did you love it?
4: Oh, absolutely love it. The climate is amazing. It's warm all year round. You've just got rainy season and dry season.
1: So I didn't realise this. Well, I didn't realise anything about Costa Rica, to be honest. But they call themselves Ticos or Ticas. Is that right?
4: Yep. That's
0: hopefully,
4: right.
0: Hopefully, there's something you can say.
1: Good. I don't know if I just offended a whole race of people just
3: probably.
1: Then.
0: As they said it, and you said, I don't want to say anything problematic, but hopefully you're okay to say that.
1: And so you must be fluent in Spanish.
4: I speak fluent Spanish, yes.
0: Wow!
1: Say something exotic about Megan, Ben, and Jonathan in Spanish, if you could, please, Anita.
4: Megan, Jonathan y toda la gente ahí son espectacular.
0: Wow,
3: aww,
0: spectacular.
3: We're spectacular.
0: Spectacular. I'll take that. Hey, thanks so much for representing Costa Rica in our Football World Cup. You have a great day.
4: No worries. You too.
1: Good on you, Paula. We're going to get you on. Paula, welcome. Our Football World Caller Cup. Who are you and where are you from?
5: Ja, goeiemorgen. Ik ben van Nederland.
0: Netherlands.
5: Yeah. Actually, my parents are Dutch. I can fluently understand Dutch, but I can't speak it clearly. But I'm a fan.
0: Wow.
5: I've been a huge fan of the Netherlands team. Go the Dutchies.
1: They're orange team, aren't they?
5: The orange team.
1: They really committed to the high vis colour.
0: Yeah, they did.
1: Yeah.
5: They're an amazing country. If you see the villages, well, they call it a village, we call it a city, out there watching the game the other day, there was just thousands of people. It was amazing. I wish I'd been there.
0: Oh, wow.
1: Tallest country in the world, on average.
5: Yes.
0: The people.
1: Tall. Really tall people. So you spend your time looking up when you're over there?
3: And do they have more bikes than people?
5: My male cousins, indeed, I do.
1: What are they,
5: well,
1: 7 footers?
0: Oh, wow, okay.
3: Wow. And more bikes than people, is that true?
5: It is absolutely true. If you go to Amsterdam, you actually just have to stand and watch where you're going because there are bikes everywhere. It's an amazing country. It's beautiful. It actually reminds me in parts of New Zealand if you go into the countryside.
3: I had a friend who went to Amsterdam and there was a bike broken on the sidewalk. And they'd been indulging in other things in Amsterdam,
0: legal,
3: and they were
0: there,
3: devastated and broke down on the sidewalk about the bike.
1: Crying.
3: Yeah.
0: Seems a reasonable thing to do.
3: A cop came along and asked them to move on. it was a friend of mine.
1: That'd be hysterical looking at all the lime scooters littered all over Christchurch this morning.
0: Oh, well, thank you for representing the Netherlands in our Football World Cup. We appreciate it.
5: Wonderful. Have a great day, guys.
0: Keep these coming through, 4487 on the text. And don't forget, if you've got one of our raffle tickets in Christchurch, in around about 10 minutes' time, we're going to be drawing out a number. $1,000 up for grabs this morning here on The Hits.
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16: In this update, US Vice President J.D. Vance says a ceasefire is holding, with US and Iranian officials now in Switzerland working on a deal to end the war. Sir Keir Starmer's grip on power looks shaky, with reports the UK Prime Minister could soon outline a plan to step down. Inter-Islander services across Cook Strait are down to just one ship from today and for the next few months. The Kaiarahi is out of service for 3 weeks for maintenance. And the Black Foils have missed out on a place in the final in their return Sail GP event in Canada. The Hats and Northland weather mainly fine today. We've got light winds, 16 the high and 6 is the overnight low. Tomorrow cloudy skies and easterly winds, a high of 17 degrees. Got rain on Wednesday, easing to showers in the afternoon with strong easterlies.
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2: on The Hits.
0: 8:28 on your Monday morning. Jono, Ben and Megan with your next cracks in the perfect relationship.
3: Yeah, well, my husband got back after 6 weeks away, already giving me grief about something.
0: Something you're not doing. And he's
3: said,
0: worried.
3: Are you okay?
0: Yeah.
1: Wow.
3: Serious chat.
0: I know. What is Megan neglecting to do? We'll find out next on The Hits.

0: Sam Fender, Olivia Dean, it is the Hits. Jono, Ben and Megan at Child Sister, Manchester Street, Christchurch. If you're in the area, come on down. It's busy already in here. Opened at 8, but if you say the keyword Hits to the staff, you can put a hot drink on our tab.
1: Yeah, just to explain that to someone in the cafe before, he's like, do I just say it out loud now?
2: Into the ether?
1: It's like that Candyman thing and it just turn up. But May, the wonderful May who owns the cafe, if you come here and ask for a coffee, I tell you who the barista's going to be. It's going to be May.
2: Oh, I really didn't know where you were going with that.
1: Thank you. Yeah. Bit of a mystery.
0: Now, Megan, we were saying before, you know, you and your husband, Andrew, the perfect relationship.
2: I don't know why you keep saying that, because I keep on telling you things like this. But he came back from 6 weeks on tour, and he's been back for like 5 days. And he came home. This was, I think, day two back. He came home and was real serious and was like, are you okay? And I was like, yes. Why? And he was like, is this one of those moments where you say yes, but actually, like, is there something wrong? Because now's your moment. And I was like, no, I'm fine. He was like, I feel like you're angry with me. And I was like, in my head, I'm thinking, dude, I ain't got time to be angry. I'm just getting through. But I was like, what's given you that impression? Like, what have I done? And he said, you haven't been putting kiss kiss in your text messages.
1: Oh, you've been straight up and down admin. You've just been all admin. No time for XX's.
2: No, that's a problem. But nice words, but no XX. And he was like, we always put XX then. And I was like, is there any other
0: example?
2: Is there anything else? Or are you purely going by two little XX on a text? And he was like, oh, I can't think of anything at the moment. I'm like, dude, for real?
1: Yeah. So you can actually track the health of a relationship by the number of X's at the end of a message. When you started your relationship, was it always XX, or have you just depleted X's as the marriage has gone on?
2: I never really was an XX person. I did lots of emojis, but there's no emojis now.
1: Right,
2: it's just all... But it's still nice words.
0: No emotions, no emojis.
2: Nice words.
0: Right.
2: But nice, like...
0: Yeah, I know. Sometimes when people will people that not you're in a relationship will send a little kiss, and you're like, what do I do here? Do I respond back
2: with a kiss? Some people do it instinctively, I think.
0: Yeah, maybe that's it. And you're like, I feel weird kind of responding back to people that maybe was it a misdirected ex or what?
1: So do you have to, now are you including ex?
2: You better believe.
0: Oh, yeah, she went overboard.
2: Yeah, I sent a separate, pure ex.
1: Just licking his face.
2: Just a facetious. It's more like, is that enough exes for you?
1: Well, I mean, you have been, you know, a race car on the red for 6 weeks, haven't you? So, and he has probably had too much time to think in a hotel room and like going, where are the exes gone?
0: Yeah.
2: Thank you. If you could pass that on to him, that'd be great.
1: That's all right. Are you happy to have him back?
2: Yeah.
0: Yeah. Definitely more problems than the kisses and the texts.
2: Yeah. It's great. It's so good.
0: Hey, Nick, have you got one of our raffle tickets yesterday in Christchurch? We gave away 1,000 of those. We have $1,000 up for grabs next.
1: Yeah. You felt like a bit of a pest, didn't you? Like you were trying to sign people up to stuff. But all we were trying to do was give away free money.
0: And you could be winning that grand next on the Hits.
3: Jono, Ben and Megan. Cheers to Dilma. Making the world a better tea.
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3: 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On the hit.
0: 8:38, it is the Hits, John O'Ben and Megan. We're in Christchurch, a beautiful day here, and next we could be giving someone $1,000 if you got one of our raffle tickets yesterday as we wandered around the city.
1: Yeah, we were chucking them out like bloody Willy Wonka, flouncing through the streets, so hopefully someone's listening.
0: It's like a ticket tape parade on the way to the Warriors, and you could be winning next after One Direction on the Hits.

0: It's One Direction. You're on the hits. John and Ben and Megan, 8:42. Monday morning at Child Sister, Manchester Street, Christchurch. Come down and grab yourself a hot drink. Code word is HITS that you can say when you order your drink. It's been a great sort of 24 hours we've had in Christchurch, the Garden City. Great time at the Warriors yesterday.
1: I actually had the best time.
0: It was awesome.
1: It was like, it was the people, because the people we met were so friendly. And when we were handing out our tickets for the raffle, everyone wanted one.
0: I know.
1: Because often it's quite hard to give away free stuff.
0: Yeah. People are like, no, dubious. No. You're right.
1: Yeah. Everyone was so friendly. The vibes were good in the hickory. Stadium.
2: No one trusts free things nowadays.
0: No.
1: Everyone's like, what's the catch?
0: So we had 1,000 raffle tickets we gave away yesterday to people as we met at the game, on the way to the game, walking through the hickory. And now, just before while that song was playing, we've drawn out three numbers. And we're going to say those numbers now. 0800 the hits. The first caller through to get on the air. We'll make you prove the number. We'll do that at the back end.
2: Yeah.
0: But yeah, 0800 the hits. If you
2: that's backroom administration.
0: Yeah, that's
2: okay.
0: Right. Yeah.
2: All right. So we were chucking tickets out left, right,
0: well,
2: and centre.
0: Yeah, I gave you a few at the thing, and you're like, come back, you're like, done. I'm like, done? How did he get rid of all those?
1: See, we're doing like a lolly scramble.
0: Like, done. How did he get rid of all those so quickly?
2: Empty box, baby. 1,000 tickets, done.
1: You're supposed to like talk to people.
0: So hopefully people know if they've got a number on their ticket from yesterday.
2: At one point,
1: yeah,
2: I think at one point I was like, who wants $1,000? And everyone was like, yeah. And I chucked them all up in the air like a rapper in a strip club. And people were grabbing them off the ground. I was like, 8:40 tomorrow morning.
0: Yeah, well, here we are. We're 8:40 right now. Here are your three numbers. 0800 hits is the phone number. If you are one of these three numbers, first one to get on the air gets a grand.
2: Okay.
1: Shall I read the numbers?
2: You do the numbers.
1: Okay. 829. Second number is 677. Third number is 887.
2: 829, 677, and I don't remember the third one.
0: 887. While we give you a chance to call up, we'll just have a little interlude with Megan at the Warriors yesterday. Some of the highlights of Megan. This is quite erratic. This is taken from a couple of hours
1: this was,
0: of footage.
1: Yeah, cut together. Yeah. I've been edited. They stitched me up.
2: Very distorted.
0: Yeah, but have a listen to Megan at the Warriors.
3: Will Dillon! Pass it to Tamari. Will Dillon! He got hurt in that last one. Demone! Oh my god, a little bit weak came out. Went Demone! What a big shot from Demone! He pulled his pants right. I feel bad for him. Pants and undies were all the way down. And we were front row for it. Up the Waz. He's hurt. I can be a physio. Put me on!
0: It was a lot of fun. You were a vibe yesterday, and the whole city was a vibe. So
2: you weren't stitched up in the edit. If anything, we had to leave stuff on the editing room floor.
1: But it's also in context. I feel like everyone was in a similar vibe.
2: Yeah.
1: You've taken me out of context on a Monday morning.
0: Exactly.
2: Are you the loudest in the South Stand? Who's to say? Who's to say?
0: Producer Grace in our studios back at HQ. You there?
4: Hi, guys. I don't think we have someone yet. People are ringing
0: through.
4: We've
0: got a lot of calls coming through.
4: Can you read out the numbers again, please?
0: The numbers are 829-677-887.
2: Tell you what, they don't have this trouble with Lotto.
0: Well, no, they don't wait for winners straight away. They're like, are you the winner? We'll pay for time.
1: They don't throw tickets up in the street like a lolly scramble either.
0: Still waiting for that winner to get in touch. Sometimes it's days, you're right, for the winner to come through. Producer Troy keeps spoiling it. Katie's name on the thing.
2: Katie, shall we get Katie on?
0: Yeah.
2: Welcome to the show, Katie. Good to have you on air. Katie, have you got a ticket in your hand, Katie?
5: I do.
2: Can you push the ticket against the phone so we can hear the ticket?
0: Yeah, okay.
2: There's
0: ticket. There is a ticket.
2: Okay,
0: so what number do you claim to have?
5: I've got 677.
0: Six seven seven. Well, if you have got that number and we'll prove it.
2: Where did you get the ticket from?
5: Who or where?
2: Where? What location yesterday?
5: The original sin. Sorry.
2: At the bar? It's
0: right.
1: Who
0: it was
1: did
0: a
1: you get
0: day.
1: It from? Did Jono chuck
5: did
1: it in
5: it?
1: The air? Or?
5: No. My daughter was walking around with her teddy bear and getting selfies, and she
1: I remember her.
5: Did it.
1: I remember her.
5: She reckons this is hers, but it's not.
1: Is her teddy buddy?
5: Yeah, Button, I think.
1: Oh, Button.
0: Button. That's right. It was a little teddy bear dressed up in Warriors merch, which is pretty cool.
5: Yeah,
0: We'll make sure you prove it at the back end for anyone that's disputing it. But right now, you have won $1,000.
6: Up the Waz! Up the Waz! Up the Waz!
2: Sing along if you know the words. Come on, Cafe. Ooh, ah, up the waz. Ooh, ah, up the waz. I don't even know the words.
0: There are not many words to learn. Well done, Katie. You've got yourself $1,000. It was lovely to meet you yesterday, and congratulations.
5: Thank you so much.
0: I appreciate you listening to the Hits.
2: Now, we had a really special day, actually, with Blair, who we hung out with at the game. We'll try and get Blair on next, shall we?
0: Yeah.
2: He's a wonderful human being, Blair.
0: That was a really special time, and we'll tell you more next. It's 8:47 on the Hits.

0: It's Ray, where's my husband? 10 minutes away from 9 o'clock. Jono, Ben and Megan here. A beautiful day in Christchurch at Child Sister, Manchester Street, Christchurch Cafe. You can come down, say the code word HITS and grab yourself a free hot drink this morning.
1: Bloody electric in here now, isn't it?
0: Oh, yeah.
1: Jam-packed.
2: Sun streaming in.
1: Beautiful day here.
2: Gorgeous day.
1: In Canterbury. And, yeah, if you come along, get free coffee as well. Just say the keyword HITS. Now, did you just say all that stuff?
0: Yeah,
1: I feel like, as I was saying, I feel like this sounds really familiar.
2: You're reiterating.
0: That's fine. Yeah. You get hot drinks. It's all across the board, too.
1: Now, our betting baby, too, for the Football World Cup, we'll bring you up to speed with that very shortly because a pretty controversial decision from the betting baby this morning for the All Whites.
0: That's right. We'll have that for next. But yesterday it was really special to be here in Christchurch, to experience the new stadium, to go along and see all the fans, and also to experience a lovely couple of families that were with us yesterday.
1: Yeah. Blair was surprised the night before the Warriors. This game sold out in a matter of minutes. Hottest ticket in town, they were saying yesterday. And Blair was informed that he was going to be going on Saturday night.
3: The Warriors on Sunday. Hi Hannah, we're absolutely touched by Blair's incredible story. It kind of worries.
4: The HITS are going to meet you at Original Sin, and they're walking with you. There's some Warriors merch and stuff happening, take you inside the game, and you're going to the Warriors game with Jono, Megan and Ben on Sunday.
5: Oh my God!
3: Far out. Thank you so much.
1: Yeah. So a bit teary there, a lot of emotion.
0: And we got to meet Blair and his wonderful family, Eliza, his kids, Amelia and Levi. And Blair joins us right now. Good morning, Blair.
6: Good morning. How are we doing?
0: We're doing all right. Hey, thanks so much for yesterday. It was awesome for us to hang out with you guys and go experience that game.
6: It was amazing. Totally blown away. And, excuse me, and come out for the wind. Super special day. And to spend it with you guys. Yeah,
1: it
6: was so much fun.
1: It was a really emotional day as well, Blair. I mean, if you don't mind sharing the journey that you've been on over the last couple of years, mate.
6: She has been a bit of a tough one. And, diagnosed with cancer 2 years ago, working my way through it up until today and getting escalated up to stage 4 with a bit of spread and stuff. I've learned a lot about my body. I do encourage others to speak up and get ask for help. I'm your typical male that didn't really listen to his body probably as much as I should have, and may have been able to catch a little bit earlier. I really don't know, but I do encourage people to speak up and listen to their bodies.
2: You're such a positive.

0: lovely guy. We got the privilege to spend time with you, but the thing that struck me as we walked around the streets of Christchurch is how many people know you, and everyone speaks so highly of you.
1: I've done a few right things in my life and making a few friends and did a bit of work in hospitality, so it's amazing how that kind of relationships you can grow and over time I've managed to stay friends with some pretty amazing people, so it's amazing. It's like meeting yourselves.
2: It was like walking through Christchurch with the King of Christchurch, wasn't it?
3: Well, you played your 100th game over the weekend for West Melton, your rugby club. That's pretty incredible.
1: Indeed.
3: That must be special, playing your 100th game.
1: It was amazing, yeah. And, yeah, massive turnout there. And the club put on a great show, so it was only right. We did ourselves the same on the field, and we managed to come away with a win, so... I played a big 30 minutes and I'm still feeling it today, so.
0: Well, you're very inspiring, though. Yeah, you've got stage 4 cancer and, like, you're still doing your thing, you're still living your life, you're still playing rugby.
4: Yeah, incredible.
1: I've still got to keep my head up, keep smiling. I've got a bit of a motto, you know, keep smiling and you know, live for today. It's all about creating memories and you know, driving your future, trying not to dwell on the past too much and I try to do that here at work as well, so encourage people to, you know, just don't let the small things get on top of them, and, you know, it's, I learned the hard way, and I don't want anyone else to learn the hard way, you know, reality kicks in, and the small things aren't really something to worry about and get yourself twisted about.
2: Very good point. Well, listen, I know you start a new chemo journey today. We wish you the best of luck with that, Blair. Good things happen to good people, and you're one of the good people, mate, and you're going to make it through.
1: I appreciate it, guys.
3: Lovely hang out with you. Appreciate it. All right, take care. And as Blair said, a really important thing as well, too, to not ignore signs as well. So if guys or anyone listening right now as well. So it was really special to hang out with Blair yesterday. It is 8:56 on the Hits. You're

0: Ed Sheeran, Sapphire, you're on the hits. Jono, Ben and Megan, your next chance to see Ed Sheeran or the Foo Fighters on the Hits World Concert Tour. 12 o'clock today, Olivia Dean giving away in Vegas. How cool was that on Friday afternoon?
1: Yeah, Avril was going to Vegas to see Olivia Dean. That's pretty awesome.
0: Now, none of you guys have done this. Now and again, you know, with apps and things that you sort of sign up to, they make you do extra security things. And I've been ignoring one. And they keep saying you need to do facial ID.
2: Oh, the face recognition ID. Yeah.
0: I've been kind of ignoring it for a while. And I was parked a car outside a cafe the other day. It was parked next to a few other cars. And I was like, it really keeps reminding me, this is a time. I'm not driving anywhere. I should do this right now.
2: Is that like I hate the old two-step authentication.
0: Yeah, it's all along those lines.
2: Oh, yeah, mate.
0: Just get into my stuff.
2: No one wants to look at my work emails that badly.
0: But what I didn't realise, because first time I did it, they said like you had to stare directly at the camera. They were kind of creating my image, and then you had to sort of look. They were like, now look, while holding the phone, look left and right, and hold the look.
2: Oh, they wanted a whole 3D.
0: Yeah. And then I was
1: Can't they
0: go
1: just
0: through.
1: Use the one that your phone's already got?
0: I don't know, but they wanted a new one. So I was looking like that. and I was looking, I had my windows down. It was kind of a hot afternoon. And then I was looking down, and I looked to the front, and there was like, turn left and look. And I looked across the side, and I looked, and I got direct eye contact with the motorist in the car next to me.
2: Uh-oh.
0: Sort of a younger, sort of teenage sort of boy, I guess, sort of hanging out with his other arm out the window. He looked at me. I was sort of holding my look, because that's I need to do. And I got out, what are you looking at?
2: Oh, that's one of the most aggressive sentences in human history.
1: It would have been quite a serious look.
0: Yeah, so I was trying to be quite serious.
1: Turned slowly to look at him.
0: And I was like, I'm just doing my face. So I sort of turned my face back around the other way, trying to explain to him as I had to go back and then look again at the other side.
2: I'm doing face recognition.
0: And then I sort of came back around at the end. He was sort of, he'd gone away to something else. But I was like, this is an awkward situation. You know, as well, you don't really think of someone sort of looking at you like while you're looking directly in the eye contact at the same time.
2: Nothing good ever comes after the sentence, what are you looking at?
1: No.
0: And I wasn't intending to look at him, but at that moment I'm like, oh, geez, so there you go.
2: Did he chuck out the eyes for Christmas?
0: Eyes for Christmas is a good one, eh?
1: Take a picture, it'll last longer.
0: Oh, it's another good one, yeah. No one has ever been given eyes for Christmas.
2: No. I mean, maybe. I mean, Jesus cured some blind people back in the day.
0: Yeah,
2: he might have.
0: Maybe. But that was an all-time thing. Maybe not just a Christmas thing. Hey, after 9 o'clock, we go live to Vancouver. The All Whites playing today. And our prediction baby, our betting baby. Big result. Potentially on
1: controversial call.
0: Yeah, on the cards.
1: Might pay off.
0: We'll tell you what that's going to be after 9 on the Hits.
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16: In this update, the Prime Minister says there's broad support for National's plan to shake up KiwiSaver, including higher contributions and more employer input. Chris Luxon says it's a move the country needs.
17: I struggle to see how other parties would have an issue with that. And I think, you know, there's been commentators on all sides of the debate who may or may not be supporters of us who actually sort of have come out quite positive on key components of it.
16: The deadly bird flu has reached Western Australia, sparking concern it's edging closer to New Zealand. MPI's Mary Van Andel warns the fast-spreading H5 strain can wipe out whole flocks in days as migrating birds carry it around the globe.
18: Large numbers of poultry have been infected and affected and died because of this virus, and that's why it's really important for everyone in New Zealand to be alert but not alarmed.
16: A new poll suggests most Kiwis aren't keen on selling off conservation land, even if the money goes back into protecting nature. The government says only land with little conservation value would be on the table, but Forest and Bird reckon the public sending a pretty clear don't do it message. And 15 people have been rescued from a train ride at Splash Planet in Hastings after a broken axle left it stuck on a bridge. The cause is now under investigation. To sport, heartbreak for Kiwi Marcus Armstrong with four laps to go in the latest IndyCar race in Wisconsin on Sky Sport.
19: It sounds wrong, it sounds off, it's sick. And Lingard has the lead!
20: You've got to be kidding me.
16: An engine failure while leading dashed Armstrong's chances of a first career win. Scott McLaughlin finished 7th while Scott Dixon was 12th. And just over 3 months since Dave Rennie was appointed, he names his first All Black squad at midday today. In that sport, make the news your own with the new NZ Herald app. Download today and tap into the news that matters. The Hats, in Auckland weather mainly fine today. We've got light winds, 16 the high and 6 is the overnight low. Tomorrow cloudy skies and easterly winds, a high of 17 degrees. Got rain on Wednesday, easing to showers in the afternoon with strong easterlies.
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0: Hits on a Monday morning here at Child Sister, Manchester Street, Christchurch Cafe. Come down, say the word hits when you get to the counter and you get yourself a free hot drink.
2: Yeah, first 100 to do so. We're affecting their bottom line this morning, big time.
0: Hey, next though, we go live to Vancouver. The Football World Cup is on, and could the All Whites pull off another upset? We'll find out next on the Hits.

0: It's 6:60 endlessly. It is the hits. Jono, Ben and Megan on your Monday. Huge sporting weekend, and it continues this weekend. To talk more about it, are we on? Can we call him Piney?
1: We'll call Piney. Are we on Piney? Are we on a Piney level with you, Jason Pine?
2: Absolutely. Look, absolutely. Yes. It's got far fewer syllables. Let's go with that.
1: Okay, Piney's in Vancouver, currently dripping in maple syrup. We understand, Piney. You've been showering in maple syrup.
3: You had any poutine yet, Piney?
2: I haven't had any poutine. I've seen lots of places offering it. I haven't had any yet. I mean, there's honestly, if you wanted maple syrup, you wouldn't be short of options for that either. So, yeah, look, I'm not sure why we're talking about the food offerings here in
3: We went too long.
2: Here we are.
0: Sorry, Piney. Yeah, well, let's talk about the football. And the All Whites playing today. What's the buzz like in Vancouver over there for the football?
2: Amazing. In fact, it's just after midday here, and I've just wandered around, and honestly, there are New Zealand fans everywhere in the city, but a lot of Egyptian fans as well. And look, it feels like a World Cup city, which sounds obvious, but it is. You know, there's a real buzz around. There are flags everywhere, and everywhere you look, you know, there's a sign that this is a World Cup city, and particularly today with New Zealand here, you know, I don't think there's anything quite like being in a foreign country following your team, you know, because there's a solidarity about the fans who are here. There's a lot of g'days. There's a lot of, you know, how you goings, and look, it's a little slice of home in the middle of Vancouver. It's awesome.
1: Few year nars would be confusing the Canadians with our year nars, wouldn't we? Piney, in your professional opinion, are we going to put the Egyptians in a sarcophagus? Are we winning this game?
2: I reckon we can win the game, guys. I reckon this could be one of the most significant days in New Zealand sport, let alone New Zealand football. I honestly believe this team can win this game this afternoon. I was in and around them yesterday at their training session, their media sessions, and you just get a feel from them of a quiet confidence, you know, a real steely determination. And look, after what they did against Iran the other day with a 2-2 draw, during which they led twice, they've taken some lessons or learnings, as is the current, you know, vernacular. And I honestly believe, guys, that today could be a really significant, a really special day for the All Whites.
0: Wow. So 29th in the world, we're just looking before Egypt. New Zealand in the 80s as well. But who knows? Anything can happen at the Football World Cup. I want to know, Logan Rogerson, who plays for the Auckland FC, he's a late call-up. Do you know how things are at home? Because he was on a two-week trip with his wife to Bali, and he had to bail halfway through to get to the All Whites camp. So how are things?
2: Well, I think we can all put ourselves in that situation, can't we? When we're on holiday with somebody we love very much, and there's 2 weeks stretching out ahead of us where we can do a lot of R&R, and then your boss is on the phone saying, "Mate, we need you," and you go. So, look, I think we all accept that Logan Rogerson, you know, takes the invitation and probably goes to Bali another time. I don't know, maybe they do it post World Cup, but yeah, he was here yesterday, big smile on his face. So yeah, quite the 48 hours, no doubt, for that man.
1: Maybe you can buy us some Sauvage from Duty Free on the way home. Some apology Sauvage.
3: Isn't that men's fragrance? Oh,
1: then you'd be in more trouble.
0: All right, Piney, and just before we go, we need to touch on over the weekend. How was the Hurricanes? You're a Wellington man. How incredible was that final?
2: Unreal. Unreal. I tuned in from here at midnight local time in Vancouver to check in on that. Just give those boys black jerseys. Just take the yellow and black off them and put black jerseys on them today. That'd be what I'd be doing.
0: It was incredible. Yeah, such a big win over the weekend. Piney, you enjoyed today. Go well, as they say in the sportscasting world. And
3: what does that even mean?
0: I don't know. I've heard people say on Piney's show. Go well.
3: Go well, Piney.
0: Yeah.
2: Cheers,
0: game's happening about 1 o'clock New Zealand time. The All Whites taking on Egypt live at the Football World Cup.
1: Coming up next, what I witnessed in Taco Bell. Oh, I felt so sorry for this poor soul.
0: Find out next. We're right now with Nickelback.

0: It's Fast Car, you're on the hits. Jono, Ben and Megan, the All Whites are playing today, the New Zealand football team against Egypt. We've got a betting baby, a prediction baby, who we met in the flesh today, the baby.
1: So yeah, he's a can tab. The
2: flesh. Met that fleshy baby.
1: Arthur is his name, and he is gorgeous.
2: In the flesh, even better.
0: Yeah, you're right.
1: Hey, and hasn't predicted wrong yet.
0: No. And this is what Arthur predicted. Haven't had a prediction. We'll have you.
1: He's picked both.
2: Both of them.
0: Oh, both. A draw.
3: We had a truck and a digger. A truck was representing Egypt, the digger, the All Whites, and yeah, both at the same time.
0: Exactly the same time picked it up. So that could be the result today. We'll find out when the All Whites play about 1 o'clock today.
3: Jeez, I witness. Oh, this poor person in Taco Bell. You've been to Taco Bell? I can't imagine you've been to Taco Bell.
0: No, I like Taco Bell. I'm a big fan of Taco Bell.
3: She makes tacos from...
0: Oh, no, Taco Bell's great. It's great.
1: Don't make me sound like that.
3: She makes tacos from scratch.
1: Yeah.
3: Do you even use an El Paso taco?
1: Yes.
3: Oh, you do?
1: If the kids want those crispy ones.
3: Oh, wow.
1: I do have a taco press.
0: Taco Bell's great. You get to ring the bell on the way out.
3: Yeah, if you're happy with the service, you can go ding, ding, ding.
1: Oh, cool.
0: Because I don't ring the bell, you're like, I'm going to ring the bell.
3: Yeah, it's an obnoxious bell, too.
0: Yeah, it is. It's very loud.
3: So they've got a self-service drink centre, you know, like a lot of those places do.
1: Yeah.
3: And this poor chap, he was filling up his Fanta.
0: Right.
3: And it was like he had struck oil, you know, and it just kept going and going. And Fanta, it wouldn't stop.
0: Could he not stop it?
3: Constant, like, river of Fanta, and everyone's like, it was panic stations.
0: So you need to ring the bell for something else.
3: Panic bell.
0: Emergency.
3: It was all hands on deck. It was like Pearl Harbor. Everyone was like, the staff came running out. They put buckets around the kitchen. We have it was like a disaster response team. You know, you see on the news, the people form the line.
1: Yeah.
3: So we all joined in with cups and everything, waiting for the guy to cut the line to the machine.
1: Is it supposed to, you remember some of those ones that are sensors and they just stop when it was full, or are you supposed to stop it yourself?
3: No, you're not. He was trying to stop it. Yeah. You can push a button, but the button wasn't working.
1: Emergency.
3: The machine. It was crazy, man. Fanta everywhere.
1: Did anyone put their mouth under it?
3: That was a good option.
0: That would have been good. Yeah. One by one. Anyway.
1: I'm not going to lie. That was my first thought.
3: Upside down, you head under the machine.
0: Form a human chain of like one by one. That'd be
3: just
0: go and
3: you go in a circle.
0: You're back in again.
1: No lips on the tap.
0: Stem the bleeding. Stem the flow. Stop the flow.
3: Anyway, I hope it's all right. The Fanta might still be coming out. But coming up next, we spoke to someone earlier in the show. Probably the funniest call we've had in a while.
0: Oh, yeah. What they got into free for and what they were doing for a year and a half. Yeah. This is incredible. This is next on the hits.

0: Asamba, home wrecker, you're on the hits. Jono, Ben and Megan in Christchurch this morning and Manchester Street at Child's Sister. You can come down while our tab's still going. Grab yourself a hot drink with the keyword hits this morning.
1: It's bloody cold out there. Everyone comes in with, like, you know, you get a red face from cold.
2: Yeah.
1: It's like you go out there and your pants, you come back and your pants are frozen.
0: But a crisp, beautiful day though, eh?
2: Yeah. My bum gets cold through my jeans.
1: Yeah.
2: Yeah.
1: It's wild conditions.
0: I know yesterday we were talking earlier about how we went to experience the brand new stadium in Christchurch, which is amazing. And producer Troy's parents got gifted tickets. They hadn't planned on going, but someone, some good Samaritan in the bar we were at, was just like, does anyone want to go? I just want to give these tickets away.
1: Yeah, and we asked you, what have you managed to get into for free? And Leaf called us earlier today. How are you, buddy?
3: Hey, good morning, guys. How are you?
1: Great to have you on, Leaf. All right, where'd you get into for free?
3: So, I don't know if you remember a band called the Grateful Dead in the United States.
1: Yeah.
3: Yeah, they were around for 30 years. They would travel around the U.S. and they'd have all these sold-out shows and these huge tours. And there was a gang of a few thousand of us that were deadheads, basically. We traveled from concert to concert. We sold food and clothes and other things in the parking lot, you know, and supported the local economy and the local deadheads. And but we never had it together to buy tickets. You know, we just would show up and hope we got in. And you know, the band had this song called I Need a Miracle. And people would walk around with a finger in the air looking for a free ticket. But members of the band's team would slip out the back door with a handful of tickets. And they'd look for people that they recognized who were following the band, who deserved to be in there for all their hard work and following them and being hardcore. And so they would just walk up to you quietly and just be like, here's a ticket. And, and so they would just treat people who deserved to be there into the show. So in the 1.5 years I traveled with the band, I got in a couple of times for free. But it always made you like think like they loved you because, you know, you deserved to be in there with them.
1: Great. You spent a year and a half of your life following a band around America. That's crazy.
3: Oh, there are people that did it a lot longer than I did. And, you know, we just would look for another place to stay every night. One summer, I traveled with 9 friends and 2 dogs in a panel van, selling falafel and other things in the parking lot. And it was the best summer of my life. Just, you know, yeah, I happened to get lice along the way. But you know what? It was still a really good time.
0: Hey, next, a really special moment for us yesterday. We got to spend time with a wonderful human being and his family. 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
16: 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Jono, Ben and Megan. 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
0: It is a hits on your Monday morning. Next, really special time in Christchurch yesterday.
1: Yeah, we hung out with Blair and his family, eh?
2: Yeah. Gave him some tickets to the Warriors game, but he's had a rough go of it lately.
0: Yeah, the really inspirational Blair was with us next here on the hits.

0: It's Olivia Dean, Baby Steps. It is the hits. Jono, Ben and Megan went along to the Warriors yesterday at the brand new stadium, Christchurch Stadium, Takaha Stadium. How epic was it? And to make things even more special for us, we took along a lovely family. We got to surprise them during the week, which was awesome, actually.
1: Yeah, Blair was his name, and he had no idea that he was going to the Warriors. Didn't it sell out in like 2 minutes or something crazy?
0: Really
1: this game?
0: Quickly, yeah.
1: So his wife surprised him on Saturday night to tell him that he was going to the game.
2: Going to the Warriors on Sunday. What? Hi, Hannah. We're absolutely touched by Blair's incredible story. It kind of worries.
3: The Hits are going to meet you at Original Sin, and they're walking with you. There's some Warriors merch and stuff happening. Take you inside the game, and you're going to the Warriors game with Jono, Megan and Ben on Sunday.
4: Oh, my God. Far out. Thank you so much.
0: Oh, it was awesome. Well explained, too. Great explanation. Yes. Great summary as well.
1: Put her in radio. Yeah. No,
0: so, did a much better job of explaining it than we did.
1: Yeah, and Blair's been on his own journey over the last couple of years, and we had a chat to him next to the river yesterday, and he played his 100th game of rugby on Saturday.
0: Yeah.
5: The coaches did cameo, and they're like, you know, you can just go on and play on the wing for 2 minutes. It's like, no.
0: Yeah.
5: So I started, and they said, if you've got 5 or 10 minutes, and I was like, oh, I'm playing rugby. I'm here to play rugby. So I think I played about 30. The week before, I played 40. So
1: that's 30 more minutes than I played this week. So
6: that's a mind game, though, to, like, get diagnosed with cancer and still carry on playing rugby.
5: Yeah, it is, and it's easy to forget you have cancer at times. Like now, I feel fine, sore if I'm playing rugby, pretty normal. I've got my friends around me, you guys. You know, there is times where you do feel slow, sluggish. It is an emotional roller coaster. It's a journey that probably people don't really see behind the scenes, but it's pretty tough. And not only on me, on my wife and my family and kids, you know, people around me. So it's so important to have that support. Not just for myself, but for others around me. So it's a special time, and it's a hard time. Like, yeah. I don't know what's around the corner, but I've got a motto I live for today, and it is what it is. It's all about the future for me and creating memories and making people smile, including myself.
0: Yeah, as I said before, it was really special to go along to the game with Blair, Eliza's wife, and his kids, Amelia and Levi. Go along with Blair, who's, fighting at the moment stage 4 bowel cancer. And he was, you know, wanted to get his message out there as well, particularly amongst guys, that to not ignore signs, you know, get checked up if you need to. Because he only had really minor symptoms at the start.
6: Yeah, that...

0: take it.
1: But I wanted to take some of their other stuff, but I didn't. Yeah, thank you to Dynasty, and wonderful to meet Blair and his family yesterday. It was really special for us to hang out with you guys.
2: Hey, next, we've just witnessed Ben pull a Megan live in the cafe.
3: Oh, let's call it a Megan.
1: I tell you what, it feels good to be a Megan for a change.
4: The hits.
5: The hits.

0: Jonathan and Megan on your Monday morning here in Christchurch, a child's sister. It's been a lot of fun over the last few hours. Actually, the cafe.
1: Absolute blast over the last 48 hours here in Christchurch. Wonder, I tell you what, a lot of stuff going on in the city.
0: Oh, it's great,
2: it's beautiful city.
0: The vibe of the new stadium. We got to experience the Warriors and all the atmosphere around the city yesterday, which was so good.
1: Well, I know you'll be back because you've been indulging in a bit of privilege this morning, as Megan likes to call it. Now, we did say you've Megan'd.
0: You've done a Megan.
2: That's not what we're calling it.
0: Well, because it's much publicised on this radio program how Megan, you know, she's not a big waiter of cues. She's one of these people that gets shoulder tapped to come to the front of the line.
1: And she accepts those invitations.
0: Yeah.
2: So Ben's annoyed because, like, once, twice, I got asked to come in for a photo. It wasn't even to get.

0: in anywhere. It was for the photo.
1: Yeah.
0: Outside of a theatre.
1: My family and I waiting with everyone else, battling through the elements, waiting in line.
2: Look.
1: And
2: then
1: we're like, oh, someone's getting ahead of us. What's happening going on? Sorry, excuse me, sorry. Didn't even look over that way. I guess, why would you look down towards us, the common folk?
2: So
1: you got through there, and since then it's been a running joke on the show.
2: It has been a running joke. And then you got
0: makes
2: to the front,
0: like
2: of,
0: a real jerk.
2: Front of the
0: okay.
2: line of the new cafe out the
0: there
2: back of work.
0: There wasn't a line. There was a group of people, and we're all mingling. There was no line. I got to the front, and I asked for a smoothie. She wanted to give it to me for free. I said I need to pay for it. Then the smoothie came out within probably seconds. And then there was a heap of people waiting for their drinks.
1: It must be a nice situation. It must be really nice.
0: So it was really nice, actually. Yeah. Thank you.
2: But what we've just witnessed is Ben also.
1: I got my own Megan. I got a Megan.
0: You ordered the Eggs Benedict for breakfast.
1: Yes, a wonderful Eggs Benedict here
0: literally
1: at Colchester.
0: Literally a minute later it appeared.
2: I reckon, yeah. I know, it was quick.
1: I know, it's so much so that I was like, oh, that can't be for me. Like, it was, firstly, I don't get this sort of privilege. And secondly, that was too quick. Like, that was honestly too quick. Like, and she's like, no, that's for you. That's for you. And I'm like, wow, feels good, Megan. I won't lie. Feels good.
0: Do you know what? Someone probably sent it back, or they made it by accident, and then they were like, great, give it to him.
1: Like, it was too, quick.
2: The people surrounding were impressed with the timing of it as well. They hadn't seen that. Well, they hadn't witnessed that with their own orders. So.
1: It's a good, thing, Megan. It's a good
0: Don't
1: thing.
0: Don't call it a Megan. Don't. It's just...
1: I was trying to think, you said yesterday there was something else that happened. You're like, stick with me, kid. Stick with me, kid. This is what happens.
0: It was a very nice hotel that we got.
2: That's right.
1: Megan's got it in a contract. That's a,
0: I do have a four-star clause in my
1: Not
0: contract.
1: Not from you, though.
0: But it was with the other divas that negotiated that.
2: Oh, we're lucky if we get to sleep in Hagley Park.
1: that's a privilege for us.
0: You boys were like, oh, look at this place. And I was like, stick with me, kid.
2: There we go. All right, we'll keep riding Megan's coattails. Yeah. Have a wonderful Monday.
1: It's been so much fun hanging out with everyone in Christchurch. You have yourself a wonderful Monday. We'll catch you tomorrow from 6.
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17: In this update, Nicola Willis is hoping the Strait of Hormuz stays open as US-Iran peace talks stall and tensions ramp up. The finance minister says fuel prices have actually eased a bit for now.
18: What we know is that 50 tankers did go through the strait in the past few days, and that's oil getting out to the world.
17: Officials are worried bird flu is spreading fast among birds worldwide after turning up on Western Australia's coast. MPI chief vet Mary Van Andel says it's serious.
19: Scientists have been predicting that it will arrive in our region and on our shores, and now it has arrived in Australia.
17: Cook Strait ferry crossings are down to just one inter-islander ship from today, with maintenance taking two vessels offline over the next 3 months. And Kiwis are spending about $20 million a year on energy drinks, with some knocking back litres a day just to power through night shifts. AUT Professor of Public Health at Grant Schofield says they shouldn't be consumed daily.
20: There's one use case for these, and you've done a 200-kilometre bike ride, and you've still got 20 k's to go, and you've completely blown. I would use it then. That's the only use case in society.
17: In sport, Iran and 10-man Belgium have played out a nil-all draw in their FIFA World Cup group match in LA. The result keeps Group G, which also features New Zealand and Egypt, wide open, with no team registering a win thus far. The latter two sides meet this afternoon, and All Whites coach Darren Baisley says their opening draw with Iran provided them with a base to build from.
21: We need to get to the levels that we did in the last game, in and out of possession, and raise those levels, you know, be better in those defensive moments that we've seen, you know, and then in possession, can we be more clinical, more ruthless, more creative?
17: Kickoff in Vancouver is at 1 this afternoon. And devastation for Kiwi Marcus Armstrong in pursuit of his first career IndyCar race win. He suffered an engine failure while leading in Wisconsin with four laps to go and retired. In that sport, make the news your own with the new NZ Herald app. Download today and tap into the news that matters. The hits, Northland weather mainly fine. We've got southerly winds, 16 the high, 6 is the low. Tomorrow cloudy skies with easterly winds and a high of 17 degrees. Rain on Wednesday, easing to showers in the afternoon with strong easterlies and 17 again.
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Good morning, you're on the hits with Hayley. Happy Monday. Just went and grabbed a coffee from the work kitchen, and the chat around the kitchen table is that people are ready for a holiday. It's that time of the year. You got eye bags down to your knees, and you think a tropical island might just fix that. Dreams are free.

0: Hey, Maddie and PJ back this afternoon, and getting 10 out of 10 with our Alpha Quiz could be your ticket to see Robbie Williams live in NZ.
1: Plus, could I put an end to the beeping that has been plaguing Ryan and my household for 2 months now? I'll fill you in this afternoon.
0: And we'll see you back from 3 on The Hits.

Thanks, Thads. Big day for our football team, the All Whites, with the Football World Cup. This afternoon, 1 o'clock, they kick off and take on Egypt. Their second match of the FIFA World Cup. Well, we drew the last one against Iran, so it'll be interesting to see how this one goes. Good Kiwi hit from Kotori next. It's Katy Perry on the hits.

0: Baby Riri, Rihanna on the hits with Hayley. You may have noticed yesterday the sunset really early, 4:58 the sunset yesterday, because it was the shortest day of the year, which means we've actually reached the hump. We've just gone over the hump where the days are now going to start lengthening as we get over the worst of the lack of sunlight. The days will increase only by seconds at the start, but then, of course, we are slowly making our way to that glorious daylight savings. That is a long way around the corner, but we'll take the winds where we can. Coming up, we've got a great country hit from Shaboozey next on the hits.
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0: that. We are streaming on iHeartRadio as well. This guy, Charlie Puth, is going to be coming here to the country, playing at Spark Arena in November, one show only. Tickets are up for sale currently at livenation.co.nz, but I have got a double pass. Two double passes, actually. Just read my sheet correctly. And he's not just a call away, he's a text away, even easier. Text Charlie to our number 4487 and I will get you into the drawer to win one of those double passes. Good luck. Nelly Furtado is coming up with a hit that came out on the millennium in the year 2000 and went to number one. Coming up soon on the hits.
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14: In this update, KiwiSaver's getting a boost under National's election plan with $1,500 for newborns and higher contributions across the board. But investment specialist Greg Smith from Generate says it's not a complete retirement plan.
15: Massey University's research shows that a metro couple needs around about $1 million at 65 to live a comfortable retirement.
14: Finance Minister Nicola Willis is still hopeful the Strait of Hormuz will reopen as uncertainty grows with US-Iran peace talks hitting a wall.
16: There might be some ups and downs, but the general direction that we're seeing, which is towards that strait reopening permanently, that's one I'm very supportive of.
14: In the UK, investigators are looking into a fatal crash between two passenger trains heading into London, killing the driver and leaving nearly 100 people hurt. UK correspondent Gavin Gray.
17: Exactly why was the first train stopped? Why wasn't the line effectively blocked to any other trains coming in that direction? All this should be answered.
14: Concerned bird flu is moving at pace among birds around the world after its discovery on the shores of Western Australia. And a rare surprise for ratepayers. Christchurch's new 1NZ Stadium has come in $26 million under budget, with the final cost landing at $656 million. To sport, New Zealand's group at the FIFA World Cup remains wide open after Belgium and Iran played out a nil-all draw in LA. No Group G team has posted a win yet ahead of the all-white second match against Egypt this afternoon. New Zealand captain Chris Wood.
18: It's about bringing the same level of energy, intensity, technical ability on the pitch and then raising it again because it was a draw. We want to get the win and that's what we're going to need to do.
14: Kickoff is at 1 in Vancouver. And Shane Van Gisbergen's been involved in a big crash in the latest race on the NASCAR calendar. And that's news and sport. Make the news your own with the new NZ Herald app. Download today and tap into the news that matters. The hits, northern weather mainly fine. We've got southerly winds, 16 the high, 6 is the low. Tomorrow cloudy skies with easterly winds and a high of 17 degrees. Rain on Wednesday, easing to showers in the afternoon with stronger easterlies and 17 again.
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her latest song that she brought out for Toy Story 5, the film that's now out in cinemas. It's Taylor Swift on the hits. Apparently, it's really good. Toy Story 5 too. So if you want something for the school holidays coming up in just 2 weeks, isn't that crazy? That might be something to do. It's the hits. I had a

0: Dave Eddie and PJ back this afternoon, and getting 10 out of 10 with our Alpha Quiz could be your ticket to see Robbie Williams live in NZ.
1: Plus, could I put an end to the beeping that has been plaguing Ryan and my household for 2 months now? I'll fill you in this afternoon.
0: And we'll see you back from 3 on the Hits.

0: across the heads. Big studies come out on procrastination, saying it's not just a poor time management thing, but it's often an emotional coping mechanism. So by procrastinating, you avoid failure, and you might have low self-confidence, and self-sabotage kind of feeds into it.
1: I was doing just fine before I met you. I drink too much and that's an issue, but I'm okay.

0: Red Hot Chili Peppers on the hits. Quite a nice lotto win in the weekend. On Saturday night, we had 15 people win lotto. One person won $1 million and 14 people won $20,000 each, which is quite nice. 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But 14 people winning $20,000, that's a lot of money. Coming up, TLC, going to give you a good hit soon on the hits.
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0: You're on the hits. Hayley with you. We have got two massive trips still going with our Concert World Tour. We had Enya win Bruno Mars Live in London. Averil won the trip to Vegas to see Olivia Dean. And now we still have flights for two, accommodation and tickets to Foo Fighters in Brisbane and Ed Sheeran in LA. So have a little think about who you'd want to see out of those two. And keep listening, because just after 12 o'clock, after the news and weather, I will play the cue. It'll give you the number, it'll tell you when to call, and I can get you into the draw for those two remaining concerts. Coming up, Flo Rida and T-Pain. It's a brilliant collab that's back on the playlist. It's very soon on the hits.
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2: 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Oh, no way.
3: 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It's in the mail. It's coming. It's coming.
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